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1: 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Bruno Mars to play for you, Kajagoogoo. And now here comes Diana Ross. Nation.

Cher making full use of a vocoder there. Hours of fun playing with those. Believe here at Nation Radio, the South's best variety of hits, where it's now around about to 18 minutes past one. Tim Allen keeping the tunes going all morning long. I've got on the way before 2 o'clock something from Taylor Swift and Eagle Eye Cherry. But now here comes Queen. This, of course, is Radio Gaga.

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0: dance. 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Houdini. 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Now, I must tell you about this. Summer of Tickets is back, bringing you lots of exciting things to do and places to see across the south all summer long, with ferry travel sorted as well, whether you're on the mainland or on the Isle of Wight. 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

0: Taylor Swift and Opalite on Nation Radio, the South's best variety fits. One in six of us say that we forget to do this on a daily basis. What is it? It's quite fundamental. In one in six people say they forget to do this on a daily basis. What's the answer? I'll tell you in about 15 minutes or so here at Nation.
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Duran Duran and The Reflex, and this is Nation Radio right across the south on FM, DAB, smart speaker, and of course on the Nation Player app, coming to you from the entertainment capital of the south, just off junction 9 of the M27. Tim Allen here, keeping the tunes going until Gary gets here at 4, and Steve Power Breakfast will be here from 6 with Selena Ross. I've got some great tunes to play for you, One Direction and something brand new from Ella Langley as well. But now a lovely day, it's Bill Withers on Nation.

0: Galantis, David Guetta, Little Mix, Heartbreak Anthem on Nation Radio, the South's best variety of hits. 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

0: Ella Langley. It's new. It's called Choosing Texas, and this is Nation Radio right across the south with the best variety of hits. A couple of hellos to do here. Hello to Wendy, who is in Lochteith, just up the road from here. Doesn't sleep very well, so quite often listens to this show through the night. Good to have you there. Also, hi to Dave, who is in Poole. Good to have you tuned in as well. Right, stick around. More great tunes in a sec here at Nation.
1: Jaffa cakes are cakes, but some people still don't get it. 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

Celine Dion on Nation. She's just announced that she's just launched her very own YouTube channel. I think it's called Celine Dion The Station, playing non-stop Celine Dion 24 hours a day. And of course, you get plenty of Celine Dion here at Nation Radio, the South's best variety of hits. Fergal Sharkey now, A Good Heart on Nation. Good morning.

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0: I guess you moved on really easily.
1: Olivia Rodrigo, good for you on Nation. It's dry this morning. Across the south, a temperature's down to, where are we, 11 degrees? Sorry, 14 degrees. As for Thursday, later on today, it's going to be a lovely day. A bit of cloud, but still nice. Nice and warm still. 25 is the afternoon high, with a moderate breeze coming in from the west. Nation
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0: Somber and Homewrecker. This is Nation Radio. I'm Tim Allen, and I'm going now back at 11 tonight, as usual, with the late show and the overnight show once again here at Nation. Do stick around. News update next at 4 o'clock, and that's followed by Gary Parker's Early Breakfast with some great banter from Gary. Steve and Selena here from 6. Have a lovely day. Stay with Nation.
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0: 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The final day of the New Forest and Hampshire County Show is underway today at the Brockenhurst Showground. 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

0: Hello, morning, it's Gary here, and it's early breakfast at Nation Radio, playing the best variety of hits. More of those on the way after five. Alison Moyet isn't too far away, but first, we'll catch up on the top stories to start your Thursday. Nation
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21: Top stories this hour. The Prime Minister is expected to confirm an £8.4 billion investment later in the next generation of UK nuclear submarines. Andy Burnham says it'll protect Britain for decades to come and will help support tens of thousands of jobs. Shadow Defence Secretary James Cartledge claims it's a re-announcement of previously confirmed funding. The American military has completed a wave of what it described as heavy strikes on Iranian targets overnight. It says it struck command centres as well as missile and drone facilities. It follows attempted Iranian attacks on US forces in the Middle East earlier this week. Here's a warning the US president gave last night.
0: We're going to be hitting them very hard because it's our turn to hit them. They know it's coming. They're asking us not to do it, but they tried shooting it last night. So we had five rockets shot going 8,500 miles an hour, and all five rockets were knocked down to the ground.
21: The body of a Scottish woman's been found inside a suitcase in an abandoned building in Athens. Authorities are working to establish the circumstances. More than half of England is now in drought. Weeks of continuous dry weather is taking its toll on water supplies. It's claimed older people are more likely to face long A&E waits. More than 2 in 5 over 80s admitted to waits of over 12 hours last year. And FIFA president Gianni Infantino says plans to sell off stakes in its football competitions, including the World Cup, is an opportunity but not an obligation. UEFA Nations will attend an emergency meeting today. Infantino says it could have a huge impact.
2: Many, many other fans from everywhere in the world would gain immeasurably from this game-changing potential. It will transform football in their countries. But again, it is simply a choice for our members.
21: And Scottish swimmer Angharad Evans won her second gold medal of the Commonwealth Games with victory in the 200-metre breaststroke. From Sky News, I'm Faye Rowland. Nation
22: 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The best variety of hits on a Thursday morning in Nation Radio. It's Gary on Early Breakfast, and coming up, Joan Armour trading, Timbaland with One Republic, and Alison.

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0: Thursday morning, it's Nation Radio. I'll be back tomorrow morning at 4, bright and early for early breakfast. Steve Powers next, Selena's on the travel, and the top stories for the South at 6 are on the way too. Have a great day.
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16: The top stories this hour. There's a stark warning about significant demands on firefighters this morning, just days after a huge wildfire on the Isle of Wight. The Fire Brigades Union says the country's lost over 11,000 firefighters since 2010. Mark Chapman is calling on the government to reverse cuts.
17: Once we have that single incident taking multiple resources over a protracted period of days, it's actually taking their emergency service response away from them. And that's why we're calling for a greater level of investment to reverse the cuts that we've sustained since 2010.
16: Meanwhile, experts reckon the South Coast could face flash floods next time it rains. We're officially in a drought here with no rain for almost a month, leaving the ground rock hard. Dr. Jess Newman is from the University of Reading.
18: Water is quite interesting in itself. The little molecules, they want to sort of attract one another. So if there's no water already in the soil, when that rain does come, it literally runs across the surface because there's nothing to pull it down into the soil. Steady, persistent rainfall is what we need.
16: Andy Burnham's confirmed more than £8 billion will be invested into new nuclear submarines. The PM says it'll help keep the country safe and provide apprenticeships. The Tories are dismissing it as a re-announcement. It's claimed older people are more likely to face long A&E waits. More than 2 in 5 over 80s admitted to waits of over 12 hours last year. Think tank the Nuffield Trust says corridor care is leaving vulnerable patients in unsafe conditions. And Camp Bestival's promising to be better than ever with just a day to go until gates open at Lulworth Castle. It's now in its 18th year. Here's organiser rob the bank?
15: Every year we try get the balance right. You know, there's an awful lot of different age groups. So, yeah, we got some mega headliners for our 18th from Fatboy Slim with a huge finale on Sunday. We got Bastille playing on Saturday night. And we have a double bill of Billy Ocean and Self Esteem.
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19: 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I Love White Ferries, connecting your business day and night across the Solent.
16: A cloudier day on the south coast today with the slight possibility of some rain. Still feeling warm, highs of 28. That's the latest. I'm Liam Arrowsmith.
20: 6.02, Thursday morning across the south, and it's Steve Power at breakfast on the south's best variety of hits with that classic from Journey on the way after Boo Radley's on Nation.

journey. Don't stop believing. Good morning. It's 10 past 6, Thursday, 30th of July. Today is World Friendship Day and also International Cheesecake Day. Of course, you'll be a friend of mine if you bring me cheesecake. Birthdays for Christopher Nolan, who's 56. Lisa Kudrow is 63. Kate Bush is 68. And Arnold Schwarzenegger is 79. This day in 1898, cornflakes were invented by William Kellogg. And this day in 1938, the first edition of the Beano was published. It's still the longest running British children's comic magazine, but I think probably these days read by adults as well. It was very simple when you were growing up. Were you a Beano fan or a Dandy fan, or if you wanted to go a bit left field, it was Whizzer and Chips. Where were you on that? On at the moment, Mamma Mia at the Bournemouth Pavilion, starting today the Wickham Festival and also Camp Festival, and starting tomorrow it's the Poole Harbour Festival. This is Nation. Go.

0: They got a new album out. There's another track from the script. The crowd was singing Wonderwall on Nation Radio across the South. Good morning, Stephen Selena here. We're in the full throes now of summer holes, aren't we, with the kids off and everything?
1: Oh, we are. They're already running out of things to do.
0: There's some research, actually, that Santander have commissioned that have found out that two-thirds of us are planning a staycation this year. Do you remember this was popular a few years ago? Mm. And they've come up with Britain's favourite road trips.
1: Oh, right. Okay. Yeah. Nice. Oh, I love a road trip.
0: Some of those. I'm just seeing if we've got any round. Jurassic Coast road trip is on there, as you might expect. Yeah. But obviously, we live here, so sometimes you want to go further afield. Mm. How about the Atlantic Highway?
1: Oh, yes, the A39.
0: Yeah, I'm good. I'll give you the road trip. You tell me the road.
1: It's beautiful. North Devon coast. Yeah. It's because it's so different to the South Devon coast. It gives you much more drama.
0: Talking of which, the Dartmoor Explorer route.
1: Oh, yeah.
0: Yes.
1: Right over the moors. You can't go wrong.
0: Is that anywhere near that pub that used to have all the stuffed animals in it?
1: That's Bodmin Moor.
0: Bodmin Moor.
1: That was the A30.
0: Okay.
1: That was
0: good.
1: Walter. What was he called?
0: Oh, God.
1: Oh,
0: I can't
1: remember.
0: No.
1: Anyway.
0: But anyway, Reece Shearsmith bought some of it, didn't he? And then I don't know. Where else have we got? Pembrokeshire Coastal Drive, Hadrian's Wall Route, the Yorkshire Dales. What's your favourite road trip? 07740 93 8500. Don't say KFC return. All right? That is not
1: although that in itself can be
0: that
1: a
0: can
1: very
0: be a
1: good
0: road
1: one.
0: Trip, yeah. Mm. Okay, right. Time for this morning's early starter. And Charlie in Thornhill has come up with this one. And it's an American duo. In fact, there were three of them, technically, weren't there?
1: There was three of them. Yes.
0: But
1: I don't think they talk to the third one.
0: No,
1: anymore,
0: I don't
1: do
0: think they do. Anyway, we're looking for the main two. And the clue to it, very simple, condiments. Condiments, that's all we're giving you. Charlie
1: that's
0: and
1: what
0: Thornhill.
1: It says on the tin.
0: Yeah, it does,
1: it's
0: really.
1: It's not daddy's sauce.
0: No, exactly. 07740 938500. Get your guessing now, see if you're right, and on the roll of honour, before seven on Nation with Whitney.

Whitney Houston's so emotional. It's 20 past six then, and the early starter comes from Charlie in Thornhill, and we're looking for an American female rap duo. Big hit in the late 80s. I think you'll get it. The minute I tell you that the clue is condiments, that's what we're looking for. I think you've had it, haven't you? We've already given it out. Loads, you're getting it already. 07740 938500 on the WhatsApp. The answer before seven, along with the roll of honour. If you're out on the water this morning, the winds are west 2 to 4, occasionally 5 at first. Sea state smooth or slight. And the visibility is good. Next high tides, Hastings, 12:36. In Lymington, 10 to 1 lunchtime. And Selena has the latest travel for the South. Next, on the South's best variety of hits. Morning.

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12: Good morning, good start on the county's roads then. No problems being reported. 0333 311 1050 is the hotline for any updates. It is the final day of the New Forest show at New Park in Brockenhurst. Traffic then will start to build on the A337 as a result.
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0: Delamitri, always the last to know on the South's best variety of hits, it's Nation Radio. Be the first to know with the headlines.
1: As the fourth heatwave of the year continues on the south coast, we're hearing about the extra pressure it's putting on fire crews. They've already dealt with a massive wildfire on the Isle of Wight and a crop fire at Titchfield. The Fire Brigades Union says the government needs to spend more money on firefighters. Meanwhile, some experts reckon we could see flash floods on the south coast when drought conditions come to an end. July was the driest month on record, leaving the ground rock hard. Andy Burnham's confirmed £8.4 billion will be spent as part of ongoing investment in new nuclear submarines. The Prime Minister says it'll help keep the country safe and drive apprenticeships, but the Tories are calling it an old announcement. And parents will spend an average of 88 hours scrolling on phones over the summer holidays. The surveys found more than half of children think they'll miss family moments because of phone use. The weather, a cloudier day on the south coast today with a slight possibility of some rain. Still feeling warm, highs of 28. That's the latest. I'm Liam Arrow-Smith.

0: Chris Rea on the beach. So, final call on the early starter this morning. You're looking for an American female duo. Primarily rap, they were. They had a kind of third wheel to the act, but mainly we're looking for just the two front women. American duo. And the clue is condiments. That's all you're getting. Condiments. Thank you to Charlie and Thornhill who came up with it. Any ideas? 07740938500 on the WhatsApp. Get your guessing now. See if you're right. And also on the roll of honour before seven. Latest travel with Selena next. Steve Power at breakfast.
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7: If you're heading west on the A31 across the Forest this morning, be aware of a broken down vehicle. It's in the inside lane just past Stony Cross. Thanks to Michael for updating me on that. Obviously, traffic light at the moment, it's not causing too many problems. New Forest show, it's the third and final day there. Traffic will build on the A337 at Brockenhurst as a result.
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0: thing you can't get by without you. Thursday morning across the south, a little less sunny than recently, so they say in the weather. So we'll see whether that happens. Blue skies where I'm at the moment. Wherever you are, if it's going to be a glorious day for you. Glorious if you get the answer right on the early starter. Who has got it right?
1: Bernadette and Paul, currently in Bournemouth. Well done. Cherry in Wimborne's correct. Sam, you're right. Ian and Arlette in Curdridge. Also, Steve and Leslie in Dibden Purlieu. Vince and Elaine, Wootton Bridge. Back to work Tuesday after a week's leave. You are absolutely correct. Lee in Bournemouth's right. Also, we have got Rich from Calmore. Smithy, well done. Matt Bishop, also quotes the DJ of the threesome.
0: Ah, yes.
1: Jerry in Hawley's right. And we've got a correct answer from Kerry Richardsberry.
0: Tony in Dibden, you are right as well. Michael in Hinton. Pompey Tom is spot on. Also, Debbie and David from Hayling. Pete Dimmock is right. Gary in West Moors. Ray in Eastleigh. Ellen in Totten. Anita and Ian are right. Rob in Widley. Graham and Rebecca in Portsmouth, and Paul, Nikki and the Kitties, all amongst the list of those who came up with it. The clue to the American duo, female duo, rappers, the clue was condiments, and the answer was...
1: salt and pepper.
0: Yeah, although somebody went for last ketchup.
1: I think it's because I mentioned daddy's sauce.
0: Ah, okay.
1: You think we brought the sauce into the element there.
0: Nice try, not right. Right, Nation Radio, Teddy Swims before 7.

Danny Shrimps, Mr. Know-It-All on Nation, coming around to 7 o'clock. Condiments was the clue on the early starter. If you just missed the answer, it was salt and pepper. Salt and pepper, pretty straightforward. Final one of the week tomorrow. If you've got one that you've got up your sleeve, let us have it. 07740-938500 on the WhatsApp. We'll do it one weekday morning after 6. And the top stories from the South on the way.

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18: The top stories this hour. Just days after a huge wildfire on the Isle of Wight, we're hearing about the pressure on fire crews on the south coast. Firefighters from Hampshire had to race over to the island last week, leaving the rest of the country vulnerable amid soaring temperatures. Mark Chapman is from the Fire Brigades Union and is calling on the government to put more money into services.
19: It's now time for us to look at the resources we have available for these types of incidents, look at what it takes away from the public when we are responding to those incidents and looking at countering that so we continue to make our community safe.
18: We're being told low river flows caused by excessive dry weather could have significant environmental effects. Yesterday, a drought was declared across the south coast. Dr. Jess Newman from the University of Reading says rivers have been badly affected.
20: So we're starting to see more fish. We're getting the Environment Agency coming out to deal with fish in distress, but also pollutant concentrations. They're not being diluted because there's just no water there to dilute them. But also, you know, our birds, our hedgehogs, all those things that need fresh water just the same way as we do.
18: Andy Burnham's announced an £8.4 billion investment in the UK's nuclear submarine programme. The government says it will support 22 20,000 apprenticeships by 2035 and tens of thousands of jobs. Defence Secretary Wes Streeting spoke earlier this month about the Prime Minister's aims for defence spending.
1: The Prime Minister has spoken passionately about his ambition to reindustrialise Britain. Defence is at the forefront of that mission. Defence will not just be a recipient of the proceeds of economic growth. It will be a central contributor.
18: A slip road onto the M3 is going to be shut for around 18 months while major works are carried out to upgrade the junction. From Friday, the entry at Junction 9 heading towards Basingstoke and London will close until winter 2027. Drivers will face a six-mile diversion on the motorway in the opposite direction. And FIFA President Gianni Infantino says plans to sell off stakes in its football competitions, including the World Cup, is an opportunity but not an obligation. UEFA nations will attend an emergency meeting today.
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0: With Whitelink, I love White Ferry. 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
18: A cloudier day on the south coast today with the slight possibility of some rain. Still feeling warm, highs of 28. That's the latest. I'm Liam Arrowsmith.
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22: Southbound M3, highways are closed. One lane, that's just south of Junction 11 for Hockley Cross. Instant there, mostly onto the hard shoulder, but the inside lane closed. Thanks, Dave, for updating me. Michael reporting a broken down vehicle westbound earlier on the A31, just past Stony Cross. And it's the final day for the New Forest show, so traffic will build at Brockenhurst. Nation
23: Radio. Thank you, Selena. More travel in 20 minutes. Retro TV taking you back to the days of Play Days, which was the successor to Play School, in the next half hour. But now the Pointer Sisters on Nation.

0: My Love Pointer Sisters, double bill at the Utilita Bowl later in the 100. Southern Brave are going to be double-heading the women and the men. They take on Birmingham Phoenix, women at 3 p.m, the men at 6:30 p.m. The likes of Joffre Archer and Chris Jordan and Marcus Stoinis and Lauren Bell and Laurel Wolvard, all part of it. Complete family day out. If you fancy getting down there today, it's a brilliant day out. 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

0: Lenny Kravitz, Fly Away on Nation Radio across the South. It might be Thursday, but you're busy, you're at it, and you're at the coalface this morning.
1: Aren't they just?
0: Yeah.
1: Stacey in Southampton taking the kids to Chessington today. Oh, that's going to be a busy one.
0: Do you remember when you used to go to the fair in Dingley Music Park when you were a lot younger and a lot smaller and you'd queue or you'd look at the ride first and then you'd look at that thing that they have which gives you how tall you've got to be to get on it. And you'd look in absolute disdain when you realised you were... There was no way, even if you went on tiptoes, you were getting near that. Oh, sad days. Yeah.
1: 80 at Darts, road trip to Paint and Steam Railway today.
0: Oh, lovely.
1: With a sightseeing boat trip after. Glorious. Mm. Very nice, too. Clive from Emsworth, he's hoping for rain today.
0: Right.
1: And not Saturday.
0: Yeah.
1: As he's off on a harbour tour of Portsmouth. And Qatar Goodwood Festival, of course, on today. And Mel in Bognor is off to Ladies' Day there. And she's also given us a really good early starter.
0: Thank you, Mel. You know, slightly less glamorous than that is Graham in Fareham. With his predicament, he says, I'm trying to get the cats to embrace the cat flap. Not happening. They're like sharp-clawed starfish when I try and hoof them through it.
1: Oh, no.
0: Oh, well, pub later. What's that? You or the cats? Or maybe both. Yeah, cat flaps. They either love them or... They will eventually... You know, embrace it and go
1: I've
0: through them.
1: I've never had a flap, can I just say?
0: Have you never?
1: Never had a flap, no.
0: Oh, no.
1: They've always been at the will of me opening
0: doors
1: and things.
0: Makes them very needy that way, and you've got to stop what you're doing, get up and do it. No.
1: For them to have free reign with vermin, I'm afraid.
0: Oh, okay, yes, I suppose they might go out, it's what they bring in. And I have had one with the old microchip in it.
1: That didn't go well for you, did
0: it? No, it didn't. No, that did not. It did well for a few of the other cats in the area, though, but not for mine. We were talking about the fact that it was this day in history that the Beano was first published.
1: Ooh.
0: And I always, you know, you were either a Beano or a Dandy buyer.
1: Mm.
0: And occasionally, if you went left field, you were a bit Whizzer and Chips.
1: Oh, I was more just 17.
0: Were you? Okay. Well, that dates you, doesn't it? A lot further up the tree. Pat and Ride says, we used to read the Beezer...
1: Oh, wow.
0: And the Eagle back in the Dark Ages.
1: Oh, the Eagle, I remember that.
0: So, were you a Beano, a Dandy, or an other? 07740 938500. This is Nation. This is New.

0: Samba and My Body Isn't Ready. Good morning, Nation Radio. Good morning, Sandy as well in Fareham. She says, morning, both. Could you wish me a happy 60th birthday today? I'm that annoying child who was born when England were playing that special match in 1966. Sorry, Dad. Sandy, happy birthday. Have a wonderful day.
1: With Poulton's Park. Dare to enter Valgard. Realm of the Vikings open now.
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2: 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Travel.
7: Reports of an incident earlier, southbound to M3, just south of Junction 11. Traffic, though, moving well there. Quite busy northbound towards Junction 11 at the moment. A27 slowing Southampton Road up to the Sedgemoorworth roundabout. Kitnox Hill, Curdridge, A334 also looking slow. And it will get busy on the A337 heading into the New Forest Showground at Brockenhurst.
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0: Simple Minds promise you a miracle from the album New Gold Dream, which was an album that I was bought as a leaving present when I finished my Saturday job at school.
1: Oh, that's nice.
0: I worked in the cash and carry. I used to work Thursday evening after school, yeah. Friday evening, and then Saturday until 2, so I could get on my bike and go down and watch Taunton Town.
1: What did you do? Stack the shelves?
0: Yeah, I stacked the shelves.
1: Did you have to face up?
0: I faced up. Right, if you could start facing up now, everyone. And also, the most exciting bit. Steve to Tills, please. Steve to Tills.
1: Oh, I'm on the Tills. How was your IPM?
0: That didn't exist in those days.
1: Didn't exist in the day, did it?
0: No, didn't matter, you know. No. So, hello, Mrs. Miggins, how are you? You know, actually, it was a cash and carry, so it was basically trade people just going through with those flatbed trolleys where the wooden bit would just pop up if it had nothing on it.
1: That's
0: and then it.
1: It
0: would weigh down when you put the... Oh.
1: They're in the garden centres a bit, aren't they?
0: They are a little bit, yeah. Anyway, yeah. Less of me reminiscing about how I got hold of my Simple Minds album. Let's go with this morning's retro TV. And this morning it's Play Days, you know, which was the follow-up to Play School, where the bus went around and you had to decide where it was going to stop. Which stop is it going to be on? Is it going to be the Poppy stop, the Wybird stop, or the Roundabout stop? Which one do you go for?
1: Poppy.
0: Poppy for you. Okay, please. Poppy, Wybird, Roundabout. Your choice, please, dear listener. 07740 938 500. On the WhatsApp, you can go to Nation Radio South's Facebook page as well. Leave us your guess there, and then see if you're right and on the roll of honour before 8 o'clock.

0: Chaka Khan. I'm Every Woman. Morning, kazoo time on the 1 second wonder after eight. Now though, time for the headlines.
1: As the fourth heatwave of the year continues on the south coast, we're hearing about the extra pressure it's putting on fire crews. They've already dealt with a massive wildfire on the Isle of Wight and a crop fire at Titchfield. The Fire Brigades Union says the government needs to spend more money on firefighters. Meanwhile, some experts reckon we could see flash floods on the south coast when drought conditions come to an end. July was the driest month on record, leaving the ground rock hard. Andy Burnham's confirmed £8.4 billion will be spent as part of ongoing investment in new nuclear submarines. The Prime Minister says it'll help keep the country safe and drive apprenticeships, but the Tories are calling it an old announcement. And parents will spend an average of 88 hours scrolling on phones over the summer holidays. The surveys found more than half of children think they'll miss family moments because of phone use. The weather, a cloudier day on the south coast today with a slight possibility of some rain. Still feeling warm, highs of 28. That's the latest. I'm Liam Arrow-Smith. Yeah.

8:41 then, Sonique on Nation on the subject of your comics. It's the anniversary of the first edition of the Beano today. Sally in Anchorage Park says it was Jackie for me, so that definitely puts me in a category of women of a certain age. And Julie in Sholing says my brother loved the Commando and the Victor. Yeah. Lots of war comics used to be around, didn't they? Or war variations. And we'll do some more of those after 8 o'clock. Retro TV answer before 8. And the latest travel for the South on the way next on Nation.

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15: Eastbound M27, be aware of a broken down vehicle. It's just before junction 11 for Fareham. They're restricting a lane. Thanks to Lee for updating me on that. Meanwhile, still reports of an ongoing incident on the southbound M3, just south of junction 11, with one lane out. Traffic busy on the approach. A27 stays busy, Southampton Road to Sedgensworth. Also slow, Kitnox Hill in Curdridge, the A334. And it's getting busier into the new Forest Showground at Brockenhurst.
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0: Fleetwood Mac everywhere on Nation Radio across the South. It is Retro TV. This morning, going back to the days of Play Days, which was the successor to Play School. You got three roundabouts that the bus might stop at. What have you gone for?
1: Lorraine in Southampton's gone with me. It's the Poppy Stop. Wybird stop for Roy in Dorchester, Poppy for Colin in Amesbury, and for Kate, roundabout stop for Rob, and the Wybird stop for Mia, all in Winchester. Ruth's driving to Shaftesbury, she's going for the Wybird stop. Paul says roundabout and the Poppy for Burn, Wybird stop for Lee in Bournemouth and Sam in Gosport.
0: Graham in Titchfield's gone for the roundabout stops, Poppy stop for Dave in Westbourne, Wybird from Grumpy Phil from Branksome, you don't say why. Michelle in Dibden is going for the roundabout stop, so
2: it's a play bus.
0: Stu and Horndy for the roundabout.
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0: Janice is going with Selena for Poppy. Phil in New Milton says I'm going for a different one, the roundabout stop. Steve the wrestling historian from Yeovil, it's going to be the Wybird stop, he says the annoying one.
4: Stop.
0: Oh. Ah, the roundabout stop. I hear you cry. Well, they did anyway. Well done if you said the roundabout stop. If not, final one of the week with Play School tomorrow on Nation.

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7: 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After just 1 week on the air, we noticed instant results. We've been able to track a good number of programme registrations to the radio campaign, which tells us that our return on investment was successful. After an initial campaign, we soon began a second one, and I would go as far as saying that the results have exceeded our expectations by quite some margin. In recent weeks, we've had the need to begin a third campaign.
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12: The top stories this hour. There's a stark warning about significant demands on firefighters this morning, just days after a huge wildfire on the Isle of Wight. The Fire Brigades Union says the country's lost over 11,000 firefighters since 2010. Mark Chapman is calling on the government to reverse cuts.
13: Once we have that single incident taking multiple resources over a protracted period of days, it's actually taking their emergency service response away from them. And that's why we're calling for a greater level of investment to reverse the cuts that we've sustained since 2010.
12: Meanwhile, experts reckon the South Coast could face flash floods next time it rains. We're officially in a drought here with no rain for almost a month, leaving the ground rock hard. Dr. Jess Newman is from the University of Reading.
14: Water is quite interesting in itself. The little molecules, they want to sort of attract one another. So if there's no water already in the soil, when that rain does come, it literally runs across the surface because there's nothing to pull it down into the soil. Steady, persistent rainfall is what we need.
12: Andy Burnham says investment in new nuclear submarines will help keep the country safe as well as protecting jobs and driving apprenticeships. The Prime Minister has confirmed £8.4 billion of spending to get the new HMS Dreadnought ready for service. The Tories say he's just re-announcing old policies. Drivers are being warned about a series of closures starting on the M3 this weekend. Major works are underway on new net roundabout near to Junction 9 in Winchester. National Highways says the northbound slip road will be shut there until winter 2020. 27. And Camp Bestival's promising to be better than ever, with just a day to go until gates open at Lulworth Castle. It's now in its 18th year. Here's organiser Rob DeBank.
15: Every year we try get the balance right, you know, there's an awful lot of different age groups. So yeah, we got some mega headliners for our 18th from Fatboy Slim with a huge finale on Sunday. We got Bastille playing on Saturday night, and we have a double bill of Billy Ocean and Self Esteem.
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12: A cloudier day on the south coast today with the slight possibility of some rain. Still feeling warm, highs of 28. That's the latest. I'm Liam Arrowsmith.
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16: Eastbound M27 slowing from soon after Junction 9 for Whiteley. Now heading towards Junction 11 Fareham. There's a broken down vehicle. It's around Junction 10 there. One lane blocks. Thanks to Lee for the earlier call on that. Meanwhile, Richard reporting a broken down vehicle on the northbound to A34. That's blocking one lane Bullington Cross to Whitchurch. And again, traffic's very slow on the approach. Still busy. A27 Southampton Road to Sedgensworth. Kitnox Hill, Curdridge. And busy at Brockenhurst into the New Forest Showground.
17: Thanks, Selena. The 1 second wonder will be on the kazoo in the next 20 minutes. You have your kazoo warning. On the way, details on Make Me a Winner after the Cardigans on Nation.

0: Cardigans and Lovefall, Nation Radio, with the Nation Radio Album Hall of Fame with Stuart again. Final one of the week tonight between 8 and 11. And it's one of those compilations where everyone's a winner. The biggest hits which spark their comeback. It is Divine Madness by Madness from 1992. Hear those tracks this evening after 8 with Stuart. Make me a
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0: Boys, always on my mind on the South's best variety of hits. We've been talking this morning about the fact it's the anniversary of the first edition of the Beano. Were you a Beano? Were you a Dandy Reader? A Wizard in Chips? Let's go and see who's on WhatsApp.
1: Morning, Steve. Morning, Selena. On the subject of comics, I used to collect 2000 AD. Remember that comic? And for a long time, and I wish it had been longer, I had the first 120 copies, which I sold far too soon. Have a good day. Richard in Fishbourne, by the way.
2: Chris in Pompey will be pleased with this. He says, how can you have a discussion about comics and not mention 2000 AD? So many iconic characters and, of course, the launch pad for Judge Dredd.
0: Yeah.
2: Matt Bishop, he liked Commando, but he graduated 2000 AD. Judge Dredd et al. Still in production as well. Paul, Nicky and the Kitties says, when I was a paperboy, of course, there was the Beano, but I was more interested in 2000 AD. There's a running theme here, which is about Judge Dredd, so he concurs. Also, Phil and New Milton, he was a Beano man, also the Commando books. Dodge and Sweep in Titchfield Common. My mother wouldn't allow me to have the Beano or the Dandy, so I had to have the Eagle. Terrible business. Memories of Roy of the Rovers and Dan Dare.
0: Yeah.
2: Also, we've got... I want to say hello to Big Robin Corfu, actually.
0: Oh, right.
2: On holidays, listening via the app this morning.
0: Nice. Philip Burton says, I never saw what the fuss with Beano and Dandy was all about, actually. Not for me. I was a Tiger and Scorcher and then Roy of the Rovers, avid reader. Guess that dates me too as well. Right, time for the 1 second wonder. It's Thursday. It means that it is time for the kazoo to make an appearance. So without further ado, what are these the opening notes to?
2: It's taken seconds of practice.
0: Yeah. There you go. That is the 1 second wonder. What do you think it is? Paul Lynch says, good morning, kazoo player exceptional. I'm now working at 8, so I'm not happy that I might have missed your special performance. I might get lucky between Verwood, Ringwood and Salisbury, haven't we all? That'll be good, and hopefully I can get my guess in. So there you go. Come on, Paul. You know you can do it. 07740 938500. Usual deal. One right answer,

0: Bruno Mars, I Just Might on Nation. It's gone, as expected. The kazoo playing was no disguise for you. We'll give you a roll of honour who's got it right and play the song in question before 8.30. Don't forget, Tony's here at 1 with Back to the 90s from 2. Half an hour's worth of top quality 90s hits. We got a Noughties number ones weekend coming up this weekend on Nation.
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4: Have a great morning with Spinnaker Tower.co.uk. Think you've seen Portsmouth? See the city like never before with breathtaking 360-degree views.
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7: Problems ongoing eastbound M27. There's a broken down vehicle. It's between junction 9 and 11, just around junction 10 there. Causing queues back past Whiteley now. Northbound A34, broken down vehicle there, Bullington Cross to Whitchurch. Causing queues back to the A303 now. Meanwhile, further north on the A34, Gary reporting a two-vehicle accident. It's just before East Ilsley. Traffic's down to a single lane. It's taken him 20 minutes to get through the queue there. Kitlocks Hill, Curdridge is still looking slow. Busy into the New Forest Showground at Brockenhurst.
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0: Pulp Nation Radio across the South. Our one second wonder. No problems with it this morning. Very, very straightforward. Before we find out who got it right, should we have a quick rendition of it again?
1: Why not? I'll have another run at it.
0: Have a run at it. There you go. James, who's working for Moment Gospel, he says, oh, great memories of this song, singing it at Fifth Avenue in Southsea, early 90s, and then adding a word in. Yeah, we said. Well, anyway, everything will become clear.
1: Let's not go there.
0: No. Paul says, Selena, that was beautiful. Absolutely beautiful.
1: Thank you very much.
0: Also, Leslie. Oh, now, this is the comics. We were talking about the comics. Final one on this. Leslie says, when I did my paper round in the early 70s, I had a chance to read most of the comics before I delivered them. Do you remember the topper? It was similar to the Beano and Dandy. Love from Leslie in costume. Yes, ooh. I do, actually. Mm-hmm. Anyway, who's got it right on the one second wonder?
1: We've got those right, actually. Kath and Emma in Paul are right. We've got Steve Laney and Luna in Littlehampton. Neil the PT in Sopley. Jilly on the island, you're right. Pete in Southsea as well. Lisa in Gosport, well done. Paul in Havant. Paul Lynch, you're right. Marie at Dolphin, you're right as well. Natalie from Scholing, also correct.
0: Stuart in Funtley is right. Also H&H in Cowes. Christine and Tom from South Central Ambulance in Nursling. Dave and Tara in Bournemouth are correct. And also Chris. Yeah, now he's Chris says, anyone else remember a comic called Core? Yeah. It was what I had before I graduated to Jackie and then Fab 208. There you go. The final bits on the comics, because the one second wonder that you heard from Selena is in fact this.

0: so well on the kazoo, you couldn't disguise it. This morning's one, second one, that was Depeche Mode and Just Can't Get Enough. Morning, this is Nation. Here are the headlines.
1: As the fourth heatwave of the year continues on the south coast, we're hearing about the extra pressure it's putting on fire crews. They've already dealt with a massive wildfire on the Isle of Wight and a crop fire at Titchfield. The Fire Brigades Union says the government needs to spend more money on firefighters. Meanwhile, some experts reckon we could see flash floods on the south coast when drought conditions come to an end. July was the driest month on record, leaving the ground rock hard. Andy Burnham's confirmed £8.4 billion will be spent as part of ongoing investment in new nuclear submarines. The Prime Minister says it'll help keep the country safe and drive apprenticeships, but the Tories are calling it an old announcement. And parents will spend an average of 88 hours scrolling on phones over the summer holidays. The surveys found more than half of children think they'll miss family moments because of phone use. The weather, a cloudier day on the south coast today with a slight possibility of some rain. Still feeling warm, highs of 28. That's the latest. I'm Liam Arrow-Smith.

0: Jonas Brothers, and that's Waffle House on Nation.
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0: Sammy in Stubbington this morning says, I'm a rock chick, but this song really mellowed me. Show me how I can love all different genres. Takes me back to when I was 16. It's a beautiful song and not heard on the radio in ages. He was a great talented guy who was taken way too soon. I'd love it if you could play it for me. Sandy, he is one of my all-time favourites as well. I'm going to say I think he's as great a singer-songwriter as Paul McCartney. There you go, I've said it. You can disagree if you like. But your Forgotten 45 this morning comes from Clifford T. Ward.

0: Sadly, it's Stubbington chose this morning's Forgotten 45, and what a gem it is as well. Clifford T. Ward and Gay. If you've got a favourite you'd like to hear one morning that just hasn't been played in a very, very, very long time, that actually might be quite recent. It's just kind of fallen off the radar. 07740938500 and the latest travel on the way next.
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5: Northbound A34 is slow from the M4 now up towards East Ilsley due to an ongoing accident. One lane is closed. Looks like the broken down vehicle on the A34 though between Bullington Cross and Whitchurch has cleared, as has the eastbound broken down vehicle on the M27 between junctions 9 and 11. Delays have eased. Still slow Kitnox Hill, Curdridge and into Brockenhurst for the New Forest show.
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Dodgy and Good Enough on Nation Radio across the South. Golden Hour with Mark after nine. We're going back to the year that Elton John was knighted by the Queen at Buckingham Palace. You could still make a call on Orange, Cellnet, or do you remember 1 to 1? In the charts. Beautiful South. And Will Smith. Getting jiggy with it. Winter Olympics held in Japan. And Sheryl Crow had a hit. With My Favourite Mistake. Which year is it? 07740938500. Get your guessing now. Find out the right answer. And if you're right before 10 on Nation.

Olivia Dean on Nation. Thank you for listening this morning. Today's show brought to you by Selena on Travel. Charlie and Thornhill on the early starter. The Playday stop was the Roundabout stop. One Second Wonder on the kazoo, Just Can't Get Enough from Depeche Mode. And Sandy in Stubbington chose this morning's Forgotten 45 from Clifford T. Ward. Mark's got the gold now after nine. Top stories for the

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6: The top stories this hour. Just days after a huge wildfire on the Isle of Wight, we're hearing about the rising pressures on fire crews on the south coast. Firefighters from Hampshire had to race over to the island last week, leaving the rest of the county vulnerable amid soaring temperatures. Mark Chapman is from the Fire Brigades Union and is calling on the government to put more money into services.
7: It's now time for us to look at the resources we have available for these types of incidents, look at what it takes away from the public when we are responding to those incidents and looking at countering that so we continue to make our community safe.
6: It comes as holiday homes are evacuated in Suffolk, where a major incident has been declared because of a wildfire in a forest there. We're being told low river flows caused by excessive dry weather could have significant environmental impacts. Yesterday, a drought was declared across the south coast. Dr. Jess Newman from the University of Reading says rivers are being badly affected.
8: So we're starting to see more fish. We're getting the Environment Agency coming out to deal with fish in distress, but also pollutant concentrations. They're not being diluted because they're just no water there to dilute them. But also, you know, our birds, our hedgehogs, all those things that need fresh water just the same way as we do.
6: Andy Burnham's announced an £8.4 billion investment in the UK's nuclear submarine programme. The government says it'll support 22,000 apprenticeships by 2035 and tens of thousands of jobs across the country. A slip road onto the M3 is going to be shut for around 18 months while major works carried out to upgrade the junction. From Friday, the entry at Junction 9 heading towards Basingstoke and London will close until winter 2027. Drivers will face a 6-mile diversion on the motorway in the opposite direction. And we've had a little catch up with Tom Holland, who was in London last night for the UK premiere of his latest Spider-Man movie.
9: I'm so lucky to get to do what I do for a living, that the moment that this starts feeling like work, I'm doing something wrong. You know, being here today in my home city, celebrating a movie that I've been working on for 3 years, in a character that I've been working with for 10 years, is such a blessing.
6: Brand New Day is out now.
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2: With Whitelink Isle of Wight Ferries. Keeping businesses on the move. Operating 24 hours a day across the Solent.
6: A cloudier day on the south coast today with the slight possibility of some rain. Still feeling warm, highs of 28. That's the latest. I'm Liam Arrowsmith.
10: Thank you to Steve Power at breakfast for the past 3 hours. Good morning. Are you ready for Thursday morning's golden hour here on Nation Radio South? I do hope so, because if you're a fan of 90s bangers, then listen up. I've got a pair of tickets to be won to Rhythm of the 90s. It's happening at the Portsmouth Guildhall on Saturday, the 5th of September. A euphoric live set packed full of the biggest dance rave anthems from that decade. If you fancy going for free with a pair of tickets, Start your WhatsApp message to me with the word win this morning. Don't forget to tell me who you are and where you are and what you think this morning's year could be. We're going back to the year when the infamous Waterside Cinema and Leisure Complex was built on Bournemouth's seafront. BMW acquired the Rolls-Royce brand. Ford launched the Focus and Vauxhall launched the Astra. Opel Fruits changed their name to Starburst. The Peugeot 206 was launched. DVDs went on sale for the first time. And Nestle released the Kit Kat Chunky Bar. Yeah, I'm sure you remember that. 07740938500 is my WhatsApp number. And don't forget, if you want to rave on a Saturday night, the 5th of September at the Portsmouth Guild Hall to Rhythm of the 90s, start your WhatsApp message to me this morning with the word win.

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1: My Favourite Mistake sang Sheryl Crow in our mystery year. Before that, Will Smith, who was getting jiggy with it. And a perfect 10 from the beautiful South, getting us into Thursday morning's golden hour here on Nation Radio South. The year in which the world's first hand transplant took place. The £2 coin was introduced in our mystery year. It was the hottest year on record as Elton John was knighted. The male impotence drug Viagra was launched. David Beckham wore a sarong. And Furbies were the big toy of our mystery year. What year do you reckon it is? Don't forget to start your message to me on the WhatsApp number this morning with the word win. If you'd like to win a pair of tickets to Rhythm of the 90s, it's on Saturday, the 5th of September at the Portsmouth Guildhall. It's going to be a full live set packed with the biggest dance and rave anthems of the 1990s. 07740 938 500 is that WhatsApp number. And start your message with the word win if you want to win the tickets.

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1: This Kiss from Faith Hill on the Golden Hour here on Nation Radio South. And before that, the Mavericks with Dance the Night Away. Two more hits from which year? The year in which Pete Sampras won the men's title at Wimbledon. Jana Novotna won the women's title. Arsenal won the league and they beat Newcastle 2-0 in the FA Cup final. These were Arsene Wenger's first ever trophies for the club. The Formula One world champion was Mika Hakkinen. The Winter Olympics were held in Nagano in Japan, and Earth Summit won the Grand National. Also the year in which Michael Owen won the BBC's Sport Personality of the Year after his wonder strike against Argentina. Well done to Steve, the wrestling historian in Yeovil. He's got it right this morning. Gordon and Keisha the Cocker Spaniel in Dorchester, correct. Laura's got it in Chichester. Adam, slightly hungover in Middleton-on-Sea, correct. Tracy the Painter, painting in Paynton. She's got it right this morning as well. Ollie's got it in Burdham. Jamie Josie in Gosport is right. Nick and Naomi in Warsash, well done. Colin and Melanie in Alverstoke have got it. Ryan, cleaning windows in Parkstone, left school in our mystery year. Well done to Chunky Dave and the gang at Queen Alexandra Hospital in Cosham. Vicky's got it up the road in Denmead. Paul in East Wellow, Derek in Bournemouth and Simi in Freshwater. You're right, chaps. Along with Steve in Portchester, Nick and the team at Westlands Farm Shop near Wickham. Dig'em Deep Dave, busy week for him in Henstridge at the moment. And Kelvin and Phil in Hordle, you are right as well this morning.
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2: The Spice Girls with Stop on the Golden Hour here on Nation Radio South. And before that, Jamiroquai from the Godzilla movie. It was Deeper Underground. A number one for him in that year. The year that Madonna released her Ray of Light album, which went on to sell 16 million copies worldwide. The Eurovision Song Contest was held in Birmingham. It was won by Israel's transsexual performer Dana International with the song Diva. Speaking of which, Believe by Cher went to number one, became the best-selling single ever by a female artist. All Saints had three number one singles in our mystery year. Vindaloo was released to coincide with the World Cup, my favourite football song. And the Stereophonics won the best breakthrough act at the Brits in our mystery year. Maltese Pedro, working at GKN in Cowes, you've got it right this morning. Annette the dog trainer in Bournemouth, and Gordon and the team at Partex Motors in Gosport, well done. Matt's got it in Portsmouth, Mike the bus in Broadstone, Ben Reload, Fredo, and Proper Newey at Horsebridge Hill, well done. No, I don't understand either. Well done to Kerry in Fair Oak, Roy in Dorchester, Jamie clearing up gardening equipment in the Witterings. Amanda and Derek have got it in Whiteley. Jane in Calmore, Claire in Wallacedown, and Pete in Southsea. You're right. So are the Motor Posse 2.0 at Cooper's Fire in Waterlooville. And John and Dina in Bournemouth, you've got it right as well. Time for today's Golden Hour Golden Nugget. Would you?

0: Would you? Touch and go. Today's golden hour, golden nugget. But from which year? The year in which George Michael was arrested in a public toilet in Beverly Hills for lewd conduct and sentenced to community service. Ulrika Johnson and Stan Collymore split up after he assaulted her in a publicly in a bar. Jerry Halliwell left the Spice Girls in this year. Scary Spice married Jimmy Goldzar. Paul and Cheryl Gascoigne got divorced. And we lost Linda McCartney and Frank Sinatra.
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1: Stardust, the music sounds better with you on the Thursday morning's Golden Hour from Nation Radio across the South. Big hit movies of our mystery year included Armageddon, Sliding Doors with Gwyneth Paltrow, Matt Damon and Ben Affleck in Good Will Hunting, Lock, Stock and Two Smoking Barrels with everybody's former favourite Wimbledon midfielder Vinnie Jones, Saving Private Ryan with Tom Hanks and The Truman Show with Jim Carrey. Some good films came out in this year. Also the year on which on television we are watching new programmes such as The Royal Family, Dinner Ladies, Kiss Me Kate, South Park, The 11 O'Clock Show, and Who Wants to Be a Millionaire? Sky Sports News was launched in our mystery year and Parkinson returned to BBC One. Well done, Robin, Sandy and Carl in Maybush. You've got the year. So have Andy and Hazel in Holbury. Louise in Poole is right. Woody in Stubbington. Peter and Mark at DKW Engineering in Portsmouth, correct. The upholstery team at In Gear in Salisbury. And Bonzi and Baz in Blackfield, along with many, many other people. But congratulations to Jackie in North End. She's won herself a pair of tickets to Rhythm of the 90s. It's coming to the Portsmouth Guildhall on the 5th of September. Jackie, have a great night out. You knew the year was 1998.

Robbie Williams with Millennium wraps up 1998. That has been this morning's Golden Hour here on Nation Radio South. If you fancy winning a pair of tickets to go and see Marillion when they come to the Portsmouth Guildhall on Saturday the 12th of September, make sure you're listening to Friday morning's Golden Hour.

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15: The top stories this hour. There's a stark warning about significant demands on firefighters just days after a huge wildfire on the Isle of Wight. The Fire Brigades Union says the country's lost over 11,000 firefighters since 2010. Mark Chapman is from the union and is calling on the government to reverse cuts.
16: Once we have that single incident taking multiple resources over a protracted period of days, it's actually taking their emergency service response away from them. And that's why we're calling for a greater level of investment to reverse the cuts that we've sustained since 2010.
15: It comes as firefighters tackle a wildfire in Suffolk where holiday homes have been evacuated. Authorities say there's no current risk to the Sizewell B nuclear plant. Meanwhile, experts reckon the south coast could face flash floods next time it rains. We're officially in a drought here with no rain for almost a month, leaving the ground rock hard. Dr. Jess Newman is from the University of Reading.
12: Water is quite interesting in itself. The little molecules, they want to sort of attract one another. So if there's no water already in the soil, when that rain does come, it literally runs across the surface because there's nothing to pull it down into the soil. Steady, persistent rainfall is what we need.
15: Andy Burnham says investment in new nuclear submarines will help keep the country safe, as well as protecting jobs and driving apprenticeships. The Prime Minister has confirmed £8.4 billion of spending to get the new HMS Dreadnought ready for service. With just 25 days to go until the start of the Premier League season, Eddie Howe has left Newcastle United. He'd been in charge there for 5 years. The news comes after they lost 4-1 to Bristol City in a friendly last night. And Camp Best of All's promising to be better than ever, with just a day to go until gates open at Lulworth Castle. It's now in its 18th year. Here's organiser Rob De Bank.
13: Every year we try get the balance right. You know, there's an awful lot of different age groups. So, yeah, we got some mega headliners for our 18th from Fatboy Slim with a huge finale on Sunday. We got Bastille playing on Saturday night. And we have a double bill of Billy Ocean and Self Esteem.
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7: With Whitelink, I Love White Ferries. 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
15: A cloudier day on the south coast today with the slight possibility of some rain. Still feeling warm, highs of 28. That's the latest. I'm Liam Arrowsmith. Nation
14: Radio. Good morning. I hope you are well this Thursday morning. This is Mark Collins here on Nation Radio. Songs on the way from Prince and George Michael after we begin with Amy Winehouse. Nation.

0: Kiss.
1: Prince on Nation Radio with Kiss. Before that, I played you Fast Love from George Michael and Amy Winehouse with Rehab, getting us into Thursday morning show. Good morning, this is Mark Collins. I hope I find you well this Thursday morning. I've decided to do something tonight that I haven't done in years. In fact, I can't remember the last time I did this. Tonight, I'm going to go to the cinema. I haven't been to the cinema for years. Honestly, I cannot remember the last film I saw at the cinema, but I'm going to go and see The Odyssey. Because Christopher Nolan's adaptation of Homer's ancient Greek classic, which hit the cinemas recently, is a huge hit with critics and at the box office. It's become the biggest live-action film of the year so far, and I want to know about it. But here's the interesting thing. It has sparked an increase in people learning Greek. So tomorrow morning's show is going to be brought to you by Marcus Collinsopoulos.
2: I had a

0: and It's My Life. And before that, Taylor Swift with Opalite. So Hampshire's Southern Brave are in cricketing action in the 100 at their home ground, the Utilita Bowl, today. It all starts at 3 o'clock when they take on the Birmingham Phoenix. The women are on at 3 and the men will play at 6:30. One ticket provides access to both matches and the wider match day entertainment, so you get two matches in the one day. It is a complete family day out. The experience begins before the first ball and continues throughout the day with activities and entertainment available around the stadium. That's today at the Utilita Bowl in the 100, the Southern Brave taking on Birmingham Phoenix in the women's and men's game.
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0: 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And Bryan Adams before that on Nation Radio and Can't Stop This Thing We've Started. 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

0: Love and Pride, there's King, fronted by Paul King here on Nation Radio. And before that, I played you Harry Styles, fronted by Harry Styles. And some late night talking. We're going to be celebrating the birthday of a female icon. Her first number one singles when she was 19 years old. She's had 14 Brit Award nominations. She's had 7 Grammy Award nominations. And she received a CBE in the honours list in 2013. Find out exactly who just before 11 this morning here on Nation Radio.
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4: 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Have a great morning with Spinnaker Tower. 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

Lewis Capaldi, Stay Love, this Thursday morning from Nation Radio. Good morning, this is Mark Collins. It's the 30th of July. It was on this day back in 1968, the Beatles closed their Apple boutique in London after just 7 months of business. On this day in 1991, a police officer was forced to tear up a ticket, a traffic ticket, given to the limousine that Axl Rose was travelling in after it made an illegal turn. Rose threatened to pull that night's Guns N' Roses gig if the ticket was issued. Ha! The power of rock. On this day in 2003, Sam Phillips, the founder of Sun Records and Sun Studios, he passed away. American country singer Lynn Anderson, she passed away on this day in 2015. Happy birthday today to the Canadian singer-songwriter and actor Paul Anka. He's 85 years old today. Phil Fearon of Phil Fearon and Galaxy fame, 70 years old today. But celebrating her 68th birthday today, the wonderful Kate Bush. Let's go back to the beginning.

0: Her first ever release back in 1978, and her first number one as well. The brilliant Kate Bush celebrates her 68th birthday today. There she is on Nation Radio with, of course, Wuthering Heights. Latest news headlines are next at 11 o'clock. And then get ready for Thursday morning's weekday link here on Nation Radio. We will play right about 11:20 this morning. Nation
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13: The top stories this hour. There were nearly 3,000 excess deaths recorded in England in May and June because of the hot weather. That figure has doubled from last year. It comes as firefighters on the Suffolk coast battle a wildfire that's forced people to leave holiday homes and parks. Barbara Buckley runs a village hall, which has become a rescue centre overnight.
18: And so people started arriving here about 10 o'clock. Between 10 o'clock and half past midnight, about 50 people came, and we were able to find beds for them all within the village, children from age of 2 up to more senior people. So it was an amazing effort.
13: It comes as the Fire Brigades Union warns services on the south coast could end up stretched again after a huge wildfire on the Isle of Wight. Crews had to race over from Hampshire to help put it out. Mark Chapman is from the FBU and is calling on the government to put more money into services.
19: It's now time for us to look at the resources we have available for these types of incidents, look at what it takes away from the public when we are responding to those incidents and looking at countering that so we continue to make our community safe.
13: The Defence Secretary says he can't commit to Britain spending 3% of its GDP on the armed forces by 2030 until the money's in place, where Streeting's warned the UK could face higher borrowing costs if that happens. Drivers are being warned about a series of closures starting on the M3 this weekend. Major works are underway on a new roundabout near to Junction 9 in Winchester. National Highways says the northbound slip road will shut there until winter 2027. Newcastle United boss Eddie Howe has left the Premier League club with just over 3 weeks to the start of the season. It's understood it was his decision to go, even though they tried to convince him to stay. Al Ahly boss Matthias Yesler is the favourite to replace him. And Sir Paul McCartney has been shortlisted for the Mercury Prize for the first time in his career. Florence and the Machine, Olivia Dean and Ray are also up for the prize, which celebrates the best album of the year. The ceremony takes place in October back in Newcastle for the second year in a row.
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12: With Whitelink Isle of Wight Ferries. 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
13: A cloudier day on the south coast today with the slight possibility of some rain. Still feeling warm, highs of 28. That's the latest. I'm Liam Arrowsmith.
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0: Passion Radio, Like a Virgin. Before that, I played you Oasis, of course, and the UK's new national anthem, it seems, Wonderwall, and Starship, We Built This City on Rock and Roll, getting us into another hour of the best variety of hits. I've been reading that the number of millionaires in the UK has fallen to its lowest level since 2008's financial crisis. Apparently, the number of millionaires in this country dropped 7% last year to 442,000 of them. Tomorrow, you could be a half millionaire. Make me a
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5 on Nation Radio with Animals, and before that I played you Alex Warren and Ordinary. Good morning, this is Mark Collins. This Thursday morning on Nation Radio, it's time for today's weekday link. A nice, easy weekday link today. You should guess the third song. I'll play you the first two. There's one word which will link those two songs. Yes, it's a blankety-blank type weekday link. Suss out what the word is, apply the same logic, please, and then come up with song number three before midday on this WhatsApp number, 07740938500. And song number one on Thursday's weekday link on Nation Radio is next.

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14: 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Think you've seen Portsmouth? See the city like never before with breathtaking 360-degree views.
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A real 90s banger from Gala, Freed from Desire, is song number 2 on this morning's Weekday Link. Twisting by the Pool from Dire Straits is song number 1. What's the third song in today's sequence, do you think? 07740938500 is my WhatsApp number here at Nation Radio. You're

0: Biggest selling song of 1987. Rick Astley and Never Gonna Give You Up on Nation Radio. And Sapphire before that from Ed Sheeran. Unsurprisingly, we have winners on this morning's Weekday Link. Quite a few people have got song number three. But first through were Dean and Neil at First Choice Spinning. If you're still wondering, I will play song number three just before midday today here on Nation Radio.
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It's Ray with Where Is My Husband on Nation Radio. So today's weekday link went like this. Dire Straits, Twisting by the Pool, song number one. Gala, Freed from Desire, song number two. Swimming links the two songs. Swimming Pool, Swimming Gala. Well done to Dean and Neil. They said, could it be Swimming Lessons?

0: nice, easy weekday link for a Thursday morning. The word swimming linked all three songs today. Swimming pool, swimming gala, and swimming lessons. And lessons in love from Level 42 was song number three. Well done if you got that. If not, have another go tomorrow morning. We'll play again at 11:20. On the way next, though, after the midday news, an hour of 80s songs coming up on the Nation 80s Takeover. Nation
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7: The top stories this hour. Nearly 100 firefighters are battling a huge wildfire on the Suffolk coast that's forced people to leave holiday homes and parks. Barbara Buckley runs a village hall in Dunwich Heath, which has become an evacuation centre overnight.
8: It was an amazing effort, with literally people just offering services and offering help. At my house, we've got a family with two little children and their parents, and again, everybody just offered their beds. Some people have taken 5, 6, 7 people home, and the dogs, so...
7: Meanwhile, new figures suggest there were almost 3,000 excess deaths in England during heatwaves in May and June. Temperatures reached 38 degrees last month. Two people have been rescued after spending around 4 hours in the water off the Isle of Wight when their boat capsized. Lifeguards were called out to Priory Bay at around 11:30 last night and were joined by a rescue helicopter. The two people were brought back to shore and treated by paramedics. The Defence Secretary says he can't commit to Britain spending 3% of its GDP on the armed forces by 2030 until the money's in place. Wes Streeting's warned the UK could face higher borrowing costs if that happens. His predecessor John Healey resigned over a shortfall in funding before being appointed Chancellor. Conservative MP Tom Tugendhat is a Shadow Defence Minister and says there's no excuse for failure now.
9: We're waiting for John Healey, the Chancellor, to answer a letter written by John Healey, the Defence Secretary, only a few months ago. And, you know, if John can't answer John's letter, then frankly, who can, really? I mean, it needs to be answered.
7: Eddie Howe has left Newcastle United after nearly 5 years in charge. The former Bournemouth boss brought the League Cup back to the North East. Al Ahly boss Matthias Jeisler is the favourite to replace him. And he's been in the Beatles, headlined Glastonbury, but for the first time, Paul McCartney is up for a Mercury Prize. It's awarded to the best album of the year. The 84-year-old is up against the likes of Florence and the Machine, Olivia Dean and Ray.
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7: A cloudier day on the south coast today with the slight possibility of some rain. Still feeling warm, highs of 28. That's the latest. I'm Liam Arrowsmith.
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10: 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This is Mark Collins, and for the next hour, it is nothing but nothing.

0: Simply Red's very first hit in the UK. It was a cover version of a song written by the Valentine Brothers. Money's Too Tight to Mention from Simply Red. And before that, The Stranglers, of course, with Golden Brown. 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

Kiss Me from Stephen Tintin Duffy on the Nation 80s Takeover from Nation Radio, and You Keep Me Hanging On. Great version from Kim Wilde. Here's a song from 1981 about a woman trying to revive a failed relationship. It's ABBA with One of Us.

0: Jimmy Somerville doing the high notes. That's what he does best, helping out the Fine Young Cannibals and their version of Suspicious Minds from Elvis Presley, of course. And before that, ABBA with One of Us, a song that only made it to number three back in 1981 on the Nation 80s Takeover from Nation Radio.
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0: Swing Out Sister Breakout wraps up Thursday afternoon's edition of the Nation 80s Takeover here on Nation Radio South. Thanks for your company for today. I'll see you for tomorrow morning's golden hour at 9. I've got a pair of tickets plus hospitality to be one to go and see Marillion live at the Portsmouth Guildhall on the 12th of September. Tony Shepherd's on the way next after the latest news headlines at 1 o'clock.
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6: 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It's coming up to the hour with Salisbury Reds. Love where you live. Days out by bus. How far will £3 take you? 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
10: The top stories this hour. Almost 3,000 deaths in England during the heat waves in May and June are linked to the extreme hot weather. The UK June temperature record of 38 Celsius was set at Lingwood in Norfolk last month. It comes as Hampshire, Dorset and the Isle of Wight are confirmed in drought, and hosepipe bans remain in force, with parts of the south having had no rain for over 40 days. Homes and a holiday park have been evacuated as crews battle a major forest fire on the Suffolk coast. It broke out on Dunwich Heath yesterday evening. Fire station manager Dan Davis says it's complex and being driven by the wind.
11: The incident has subsequently been upgraded to a major incident. We currently have approximately 90 firefighters on scene, working incredibly hard in arduous conditions to bring this fire under control.
10: Meanwhile, there have been a series of wildfires across the country this summer, including one in the Cairngorms that's been burning for 2 weeks and one on the Isle of Wight that lasted for 5 days. Two people have been rescued after spending around 4 hours in the water off of the Isle of Wight when their boat capsized. Lifeguards were called out to Priory Bay at around 11:30 last night and were joined by a rescue helicopter. The pair were brought back to shore and treated by paramedics. Hampshire is seeing an increase in the number of illicit cigarettes, according to Trading Standards. More than 33 million of the illegal tobacco products have been seized nationally from local retail outlets. Richard Strawson's head of Hampshire Trading Standards. He's telling us the impact, particularly on younger people, can be significant.
12: We are finding illegal products which are available in the region of £5, which makes it sort of pocket money prices, and therefore the same financial considerations are not there for people that are tempted to start smoking or want to continue smoking.
10: The Defence Secretary says he can't commit to Britain spending 3% of its GDP on the armed forces by 2030 until the money is in place. Wes Streeting's warned the UK could face higher borrowing costs if that happens. And the Bank of England's kept the cost of borrowing unchanged. It's held the base rate of interest at 3.75%.
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14: Warm in the sunshine with cloud at times. The chance of a shower later. A top temperature of 28 degrees. That's the latest. I'm Shireen Jordan. Nation
15: Radio. Thank you for that. Good afternoon. More 80s nostalgia, by the way. Just like that 80s takeover you might have just heard. Tomorrow from midday. And I'm Tony Shepherd here at Nation Radio. With more of the best variety of hits to get you through your afternoon with a Destiny's Child track. After this from CeeLo Green, it's Forget You.

It's Erasure and Stop on Nation Radio. Hope you're well. Tony Shepherd here with you. Still lots of secrets around this next superstar's wedding. A few have been made public, but a lot of guests sworn to secrecy. I think a few of them might have taken keepsakes as little reminders of that day. I still guess our invites were lost in the post. What do you say? Taylor Swift, I Knew It, I Knew You, from the soundtrack of Toy Story 5 at Nation Radio.

Hi Nation, hi Tony. Any chance of a mention for Bella and for Jack, who are in the car? We're off to see Minions and Monsters this afternoon at the cinema to keep them busy. Thanks a lot. Love from Claire. Thank you, Claire. Thanks for getting in touch. Enjoy that. It's meant to be really good. Phil Collins, You Can't Hurry Love at Nation. Make me a winner. 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
2: 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Are your child's vaccines up to date?
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Nelly Furtado, Man Eater at Nation Radio. Happy birthday. If you're celebrating your birthday today, you share it with, well, Hollywood royalty, director Christopher Nolan. Of course, the director behind The Odyssey, which is out at the moment. Kate Bush celebrating her birthday as well, needing no introduction. And happy birthday if it's yours. Here are the K-pop Demon Hunters. It's Golden on Nation Radio.

0: Thursday afternoon across the south. This is Nation Radio and I'm Tony Shepherd here with you. We've got some great chances for you to win if you can work out our mystery year. On the Golden Hour tomorrow morning with Mark Collins as we teamed up with Portsmouth Guildhall, where they've got loads going on there over the coming months with festivals, events, some spectacular dance events as well. 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A great bit of comedy there too. 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
2: I know you moved on to someone new. 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

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And every once in a while, I start texting, write a paragraph, but then I delete the message. Think about you like a pastime, I could call you.

0: They did an amazing job supporting Take That on their recent circus tour. Danny and the boys from The Script, the crowd were singing Wonderwall on Nation Radio. Tony Shepherd here. We whisk you back to the 90s in just a moment after your headlines for 2 o'clock with Nation's Back to the 90s. It's coming up.
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20: The top stories this hour. A major incident's been declared over a wildfire the size of around 140 football pitches burning close to a nuclear power plant in Suffolk. We're told the risk to the Sizewell site is low, as aerial footage shows a blanket of smoke over nearby dry land. Fire crews say they expect to be battling the blaze on the coast for another 24 to 48 hours. A holiday park's among properties evacuated at Dunwich Heath. Robert Astley owns a lodge at Cliff House Holiday Park.
21: And it was only at 10:30 at night that we got really told that we had to be out of there. It's just a case of you worry about your property, of course, but overall you've got to do as you're told and get out of there.
20: Heat waves in May and June caused the deaths of nearly 3,000 people in England. The UK Health Security Agency says 2,877 excess deaths were associated with the hot weather. It's almost double the 1,500 excess deaths observed last summer. A record-breaking June temperature of 38 Celsius was recorded last month. It comes as Hampshire, Dorset and the Isle of Wight are in drought and hosepipe bans remain in force, with parts of the south having had no rain for over 40 days. The Defence Secretary says he can't commit to Britain spending 3% of its GDP on the armed forces by 2030 until the money is in place. Wes Streeting's warned the UK could face higher borrowing costs if that happens. The numbers of illicit cigarettes in Hampshire are on the rise and causing significant issues. More than 33 million of the illegal tobacco products have been seized nationally from local retail outlets. Richard Strawson's head of Hampshire Trading Standards.
0: We all know that cigarettes are bad for us, but actually when they're illegal products, then we don't know where they're supplied from, we don't know in what conditions they're produced. So actually, we would always say that illegal products are even worse for you because you just don't know what's in them at all.
20: And the Bank of England has held interest rates at 2.75%.
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20: Warm in the sunshine with cloud at times, the chance of a shower later, a top temperature of 28 degrees. That's the latest. I'm Shireen Jordan.
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24: 90s mode on for this Throwback Thursday with me, Tony Shepherd. Good afternoon with some great 90s classics. You'll like these. Manic's on the way soon. And first, it's Dee Reen playing it now.

Sugar Ray, it's every morning on Nation Radio. The best variety of 90s on Nation's Back to the 90s with me, Tony Shepherd. Good afternoon. This next track was released in 1999 from the Manics' fifth studio album, This Is My Truth, Tell Me Yours. It got to number 5 on the charts, and it's a great little number. Manics, and You Stole the Sun from My Heart at Nation Radio's Back to the 90s.

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0: Thursday afternoon across the south, this is Nation. I'm Tony Shepherd here with you, and there's a great bit of action on the old cricketing front today. Hampshire's Southern Brave are in cricketing action in the 100 at their home ground, the Utilita Bowl. It's a great venue. They're taking on Birmingham Phoenix. Women underway at 3, so not long to go until that kicks off, and then men at 6:30 this evening. And one ticket provides access to both matches and the wider match day entertainment. So basically, you get two matches in one day. And it's not just the play, it's all the entertainment around it. Between the games, there's some great entertainment. Lots of fun for the kids as well. It is a complete family day out. So if you're going to be heading there later, have a fantastic time, won't you? Make me
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0: superstar DJ Calvin Harris and the mighty Rag and Bone Man. 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A great couple of old school run classics, which I think you'll quite enjoy at 3:30. 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
14: The top stories this hour. A wildfire around the size of 140 football pitches is burning close to a nuclear power plant in Suffolk, triggering a major incident and the evacuation of nearby residents. Holiday park guests who were told to leave have described the sight of flames and smoke as horrific. The fire is still developing, but we're told the risk to the Sizewell site is low. John Lacey is the area's chief fire officer.
15: We're not expecting the wind direction to change to push the fire towards Sizewell C or B. B is the main concern, but the big building site is also a priority for us. The terrain and land between us, the fire, and Sizewell B and C means that it's not a significant fire spread concern.
14: Meanwhile, heat waves in May and June caused nearly 3,000 deaths in England. The UK Health Security Agency says that's a significant jump on the 1,500 excess deaths recorded last summer. Temperatures hit a June record of 38 degrees last month. It comes as Hampshire, Dorset and the Isle of Wight are in drought, and hosepipe bans remain in force, with parts of the south having had no rain for over 40 days. Hampshire's seeing an increase in the number of illicit cigarettes, according to Trading Standards. More than 33 million of the illegal tobacco products have been seized nationally from local retail outlets. Richard Strawson's head of Hampshire Trading Standards. He's telling us the impact can be significant, particularly on younger people.
16: We're finding illegal products which are available in the region of £5, which makes it sort of pocket money prices, and therefore the same financial considerations are not there for people that are tempted to start smoking or want to continue smoking.
14: Two people who spent around 4 hours in the sea after their boat capsized off of the Isle of Wight have been rescued. A helicopter joined lifeguards off of Priory Bay at around 11:30 last night. The pair were taken back to shore and treated by lifeguards. And the Bank of England's held the cost of borrowing at 3.75%. It says inflation has fallen further than expected, but could creep up again.
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14: Warm in the sunshine with cloud at times, the chance of a shower later, a top temperature of 28 degrees. That's the latest. I'm Shireen Jordan. Nation
0: Radio. Hello, Tony Shepherd here with you, soundtracking your afternoon with the best variety of hits with the huge cover of this track from 1986 from Bananarama. It's Venus. 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

Paul Young, Come Back and Stay at Nation Radio. Summertime 2026. You know, I am a sucker for a great summer fruit. Do love the strawberries we've been getting around our way just lately. And I just love the watermelons that are just bigger than someone's head. Absolutely huge, these things. You sometimes see them outside the greengrocers. Absolutely massive. It's the kind of thing. Who buys one of those huge things and lugs it around? I've got to get like it. I can't be doing more than a half. I mean, it's massive. It's like the size of a small car. It's a mini-sized watermelon here. Alex Warren, this is Fever Dream at Nation Radio.

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Have us on through your afternoon for the best variety of hits. That's Lisa Stansfield, All Around the World. 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

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If you're a fan of Neighbours, the original episodes, they're coming round on the You and Drama channel. I mean, they've not held up well, I won't lie. I mean, even back in the day, if you think about it, it was all a little bit cheapo, wasn't it? But I suppose that's part of the appeal, isn't it? Here's Craig McLaughlin. Bonus points if you can remember which character he played in Ramsey Street. Yes, well done at the back of the class. It's Mona. Yeah, it was Henry, of course.

0: Icebox, they were called Pink Sunshine on Nation Radio's Old School Run. And we brought you Craig McLachlan with Mona. More old school favourites tomorrow afternoon. And tomorrow on the Golden Hour, we whisk you back to a mystery year. Actually, back when Neighbours was at its heady heights. This morning, we were back to 1998. So see if you can work out tomorrow morning's year. It is a good one. And we'll have some classic tunes for you at 9 a.m. We're about to rock out with the Mighty Kings of Leon in just a moment after your latest travel. Nation
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9: Good afternoon. It's slowing on the eastbound M27, approaching junction 5 for Eastleigh. Slow back past junction 4 for the M3. Another busy afternoon onto Hayling Island. A27 is stop start in places, heading over Langston Bridge towards Stoke. Kitlocks Hill, Curdridge. We've got some slow traffic again there both ways on the A334. It's light delaying you on the A3 London Road, Waterlooville, as well as the A36 Salisbury Road at Calmore. Also works on Hamble Lane at Coach Road continue. Busy at the New Forest Showground at Brockenhurst.
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0: Steve Power and Selena Ross are back for your Friday morning, tomorrow morning from 6. Don't miss a bit. And Andy Jackson gets you home next across the South here at Nation Radio. Have a good one. Nation
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5: The top stories this hour. A wildfire the size of around 140 football pitches is burning close to a nuclear power plant in Suffolk. Aerial footage shows a blanket of smoke over a very dry Dunwich Heath. A major incident's been declared and hundreds of residents have been evacuated from their homes. Crews don't think the wind will push flames towards the Sizewell site. Prime Minister Andy Burnham's being kept updated.
9: We got the situation under close monitoring. I'm receiving regular updates. It is a very serious incident. I will make sure that Suffolk Fire and Rescue Service have all of the support, the mutual aid from other services that they need.
5: Almost 3,000 deaths in England during the heatwaves in May and June are linked to the extreme hot weather. A UK June temperature record of 38 Celsius was set at Lingwood in Norfolk last month. It comes as Hampshire, Dorset and the Isle of Wight are in drought. And hosepipe bans remain in force, with parts of the south having had no rain for over 40 days. The Defence Secretary says he can't commit to Britain spending 3% of its GDP on the armed forces by 2030 until the money's in place. Wes Streeting's warned the UK could face higher borrowing costs if that happens. His predecessor, John Healey, resigned over a shortfall in funding before being appointed Chancellor. Tunbridge MP Tom Tugendhat says there's no excuse for failure now.
10: We're waiting for John Healey, the Chancellor, to answer a letter written by John Healey, the Defence Secretary, only a few months ago. And, you know, if John can't answer John's letter, then frankly, who can, really? I mean, it needs to be answered.
5: Interest rates have been kept on hold for the fifth time in a row. They remain at 3.75%, despite some concerns about how the war in Iran has hit the economy. Premier League side Newcastle are hunting for a new manager. Eddie Howe's left after nearly 5 years. And Sir Paul McCartney, Ray and Olivia Dean are among the artists shortlisted for this year's Mercury Prize.
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5: Warm in the sunshine with cloud at times. The chance of a shower later. A top temperature of 28 degrees. That's the latest. I'm Shireen Jordan.
11: 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Thank you very much. Hello, good afternoon to you. It's Andy Jackson here with Selena Ross. Welcome to your Thursday Tea Time Show. Current song from Ella Langley's coming up. And Steve Winwood and Santana. Nation.

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0: Hello, this is Nature Radio. Welcome to the Thursday Tea Time Show with Andy Jackson and Selena Ross. Couldn't believe it was hump day already. Now, Selena, it's Friday Eve. What's going on?
1: Friday Eve. It's whipping by this week and we're still here to tell the tale.
0: Just about hanging on in there by our fingernails. Question of the day. If you've been on Facebook, you might have seen this there. We're doing another one of these chaotic group decisions that you've been part of. And I'm going to hark back to that family camping trip where I swore never again. Do you remember? I said there were people, we had family WhatsApp groups and people were, you know, there was a poll and say, who wants to
1: toys
0: go here?
1: Toys being thrown out of prams.
0: Me throwing all the toys out of the thing. We've got another one coming up very shortly, actually, in August, late August. And the way this has happened is that my son Charlie, who is only in his 20s, but he's taken control and he's actually booked, and he said, this is where I've booked to go in. If you want to come, come, and if you don't. He's just taken executive control, Selena.
1: He's a wise head on his shoulders, that boy. That's the thing.
0: So that's Charlie has chosen where we're going this year. And it's the same place we go every year, which is Birnbake, because it's just the best campsite in the world, just down near Swanage. It's wonderful.
1: And at moments, he's taken the initiative and he's got, you know, and it's all booked. It's like, turn up if you want to.
0: Turn up if you want, come if you want. So I think that's the way forward in future. But chaotic group decisions is what we're asking about today. Please do join in if you've been involved or you have a solution like my son Charlie has on the old WhatsApp 07740938500 or on Facebook at Nation Radio South. Nation Radio.
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7: Mentioned delays earlier. Eastbound M27, it was due to a vehicle fire approaching junction 5 for Eastleigh. The queues eastbound are now back to junction 2 for Hour. There are lane closures on the approach. I think it looks like the eastbound off slip at 5 is also closed at the moment, so that's problems then. M27 eastbound, junction 2 to 5 is solid, slowing through Albrook and Eastleigh with traffic diverting. Still busy on to Hayling from the A27. Also slow around the New Forest Showground at Brockenhurst.
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So as we play some of the biggest songs from that decade, and they all top the charts in the noughties. 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

0: Nation Radio Thursday on the Tea Time Show with Andy Jackson and Selena Ross. We're talking about chaotic group decisions. Selena, are you staying well away from group decisions these days?
1: I do these days. 13 years ago, it was somewhat different. We'd had a day out drinking. Thought, oh, we want this party to continue. What can we do now? So last minute, we hired a minibus to take us to a nightclub that we liked.
0: Yes.
1: It was about 30 miles away, but that's all right. What a great idea it was. There was about 10 or 12 of us piled onto the minibus. Obviously, we'd taken a few bottles on with us. We turn up at the nightclub and it was closed for refurbishment.
0: No. I mean, well done for actually organising a minibus at such short notice, Selena. It's, oh, yeah, excellent work.
1: The legality of that minibus is questionable, really. But nonetheless, he got us there and then immediately turned around and brought us back home again. So we live to tell the tale. But yeah, it was a little unorganised, shall we say.
0: And you're still telling the tale 30 years on, which makes it all worthwhile, Selena.
1: Exactly that. Exactly that.
0: Join in with the group, if you will. Chaotic group decisions. You know the WhatsApp number by now. 07740938500 or on Facebook, Nation Radio South.
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11: Ongoing problems eastbound M27, then following a vehicle fire approaching Junction 5 for Eastleigh. There are still lane closures on the approach with the eastbound off slip at Junction 5 closed. The queues are solid and back to Junction 2 for hour. It means lots of traffic diverting off early, causing long delays into Romsey and through North Baddersley. Meanwhile, very busy around the New Forest Showground at Brockenhurst, and it's slow at Curdridge on Kitnox Hill.
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1: Olivia Rodrigo, Drop Dead, playing on Nation Radio. Thursday night's Tea Time show is on. Chaotic group decisions is our question as we revisit that one. Also, topical tune news story just popped up on our Facebook page. We'll tell it on the air with Selena shortly. But if you want a sneak peek, that is on Facebook right now as well.
0: Turn left.
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20: The top stories this hour. 4 people have died while trying to cross the English Channel after the busiest day for crossings so far this year. Freya Taylor has more.
21: French officials confirmed 3 people were found dead on a boat off the coast of Dunkirk earlier today. Yesterday, one person died off of France's northern coast. The Home Office confirmed Wednesday was the busiest day of the year for migrants crossing the Channel to Dover. 752 migrants arrived in the UK after making the journey in 9 boats. The latest arrivals take the provisional total for the year so far to 14,128.
20: Firefighters in Suffolk say a wildfire the size of around 140 football pitches is still developing, but they don't expect flames to reach a nearby nuclear power plant. Sizewell B is monitoring its spread, but is operating as normal. Hundreds of residents near Dunwich Heath have been evacuated, with no timeline yet on when they're likely to return home. Many are being looked after at Westleton Village Hall. Barbara Buckley is its chair.
1: This morning we had breakfast for 60. All the local farm shops delivered food. A professional chef came and provided breakfast. So again, a wonderful response for the community.
20: Hampshire is seeing an increase in the number of illicit cigarettes, according to Trading Standards. More than 33 million of the illegal tobacco products have been seized nationally from local retail outlets. Richard Strawson's head of Hampshire Trading Standards. He's telling us the impact, particularly on younger people, can be significant.
2: We're finding illegal products which are available in the region of £5, which makes it sort of pocket money prices, and therefore the same financial considerations are not there for people that are tempted to start smoking or want to continue smoking.
20: And European nations have agreed to boycott the World Cup if FIFA goes ahead with plans to sell off part of the commercial rights of the tournament to private investors. UEFA has been meeting to discuss its response to the president of football's governing body's proposals.
18: 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Weather.
16: With Whitelink Isle of Wight Ferries. Keeping businesses on the move. Operating 24 hours a day across the Solent.
20: Warm in the sunshine with cloud at times. The chance of a shower later. A top temperature of 28 degrees. That's the latest. I'm Shireen Jordan.
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0: TLC, Unpretty, playing on Nation Radio, where we're asking the most chaotic decision that you've ever been part of in a group. Mark James says, back in the late 90s, Andy, myself and other work colleagues went on a week-long course in Belgium. On Friday, when the course ended, we were all in the car and I was driving us back to the Channel Tunnel. This was in the days before sat-navs, and when we got to a major road split, I asked everyone in the car, what do we need, Bruges or Brussels? Response? Came back, Brussels. So I took that direction. 2 hours later, we were in the middle of a big forest and eventually found a service station. We went in to try to find out where we were, and we had indeed gone in the wrong direction for 2 hours. We then had a frantic 4-hour drive to get our Channel Tunnel train and eventually got back to Portsmouth many hours later than we should have. And my boss was very puzzled about why the expense claim for the petrol was so high. But we all laugh about it now. Great story, Mark. Thank you for sharing that with us here at Nation Radio. Make me a winner.
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0: It's Asian Radio, and it's time for our topical tune now. Now, are you a cricket aficionado, Selena Ross? Do you like a bit
1: absolutely
0: of the old cricket?
1: Absolutely not. Now, the people who love cricket will hate me saying this, but I quite like the 100. But those who love cricket detest the 100, but I enjoy watching the 100.
0: Well, it's funny you should say that, because our sponsors
1: what a mistake to make.
0: As we speak at the moment, I think the women's have been on since 3 o'clock and the men's are on at 6 o'clock this evening. So we love the hundreds, don't we, Selena?
1: I absolutely love it. Honestly, it's absolutely brilliant. I love it. It's very entertaining.
0: Isn't it funny how some people, you know, I remember when they brought in yellow balls for cricket and people said, you can't have yellow balls. What's this all about?
1: No.
0: So, you know, cricket, we think cricket needs to move on and the hundreds is good. It's for people like me as well with short attention spans, isn't it, Selena?
1: Exactly. And I understand it, you know, and I that's the beauty of it. And it's just such a great family night. You know, you see the people in the crowd. It's like, it's just a different crowd and I love it. Fully embrace that.
0: If you do go to one of these hundreds, at the Utilita Bowl, as I say, there's one on as we speak at the moment. You get all the entertainment as well. So, you know, you get music, you get food, and it's like you say, it's a family day out. But there has been a bit of a controversy in other cricket this week with a bit of possible cheating going on, with a club cricketer clicking his fingers as the ball passed the bat, allegedly trying to convince the umpire that he just heard it glance the edge of the bat. So as the ball goes past, he clicked his finger to make it sound, and he was actually, you know, trying to create a fake just nicking sound, you know, like a little the edge that was going on there. Yeah. Apparently
1: that's
0: the batter
1: outrageous.
0: Was given out, and the league is now investigating what has happened, Selena. Wouldn't happen
1: oh,
0: in the 100,
1: outrageous.
0: Would it?
1: This is outrageous. Well, this
0: wouldn't
1: is the thing, you see. Wouldn't have, it's just pure the 100. That's the thing.
0: So we need song suggestions for this, please. I'm going to go for Shaggy. It Wasn't Me. As my topical tune just after 6. Join in on Facebook, Nation Radio South, to let us know what you think we should be playing as well.
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16: Eastbound M27, the off-slip at Junction 5 for Eastleigh still closed. There was a vehicle fire earlier. All lanes of the main carriageway look to be open. Still very slow back to Junction 2. A lot of traffic coming off at Junction 2, though, so long delays into Romsey and through Totton to Redbridge. Meanwhile, traffic stationary on the southbound A3 heading past Petersfield. Looks to be an issue around the QE Country Park, but traffic not moving there. Queues are back at least to the A272 sheet exit. Thanks to Kate for the update there. Keep me updated on that. 0333 311 1050.
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sending out an SOS from the police, playing on Nation Radio with our topical tune tonight for the cheating that might be going on in some of the cricket matches, with a bowler snapping his fingers to make it sound like the ball had just been clipped by the bat. Andy and Selena, hello to you. Neil Bolton says this. He says, of course, it has to be How's That by Sherbet. What a tune as well. Thank you, Neil from Fareham. Seb says, How's That from Sherbet on Mind Blowing Decisions, Heatwave. Lee voting for How's That from Sherbet. I see where this one's going. Colin Carter, hi, Andy. Tell Me Lies, Fleetwood Mac. This is Colin Ade in the New Forest. Gailey going for Click, Click, Click, New Kids on the Block, or Hit 'Em Up Style, Blue Cantrell. Keep them coming. Join in on Facebook, Nation Radio South. We will play the best one just after six tonight on our topical tune. 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

0: This is Nation Radio, the South's best variety of hits. The controversy going, or the controversy, is it? Is controversy a controversy, Selena?
1: Oh, you say potato, I say potato. I'm not sure.
0: Let's call the whole thing off. Anyway, cricket has found itself at the centre of a bit of a wasp name after a video appeared showing a club cricketer clicking his fingers as the ball went past the bat, allegedly trying to convince the umpire that the ball had struck the edge of the bat. It's just, as the saying goes, it's just not cricket, is it, Selena?
1: That's exactly it, isn't it? You're right.
0: Cricket was once upon a time where, you know, it was a gentleman's game, perhaps, apart from the hundreds going on at the moment, which is a gentleman's and a ladies' game, perhaps standards are slipping, Selena. We should do something about it.
1: Outrageous behaviour.
0: So I went with Shaggy, it wasn't me, for my topical tune. What are you going with, Selena, tonight?
1: I'm going for Run, Snow Patrol.
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7: Firstly, from the M27, from the cameras there, I can see the eastbound officer at Junction 5 is now partly open. Still one lane closed just at the start of it following a vehicle fire earlier. Meanwhile, eastbound M27, Junction 2 heading towards the M3. Still looking very busy. Have been some long delays into Romsey and through Tottenham Redbridge with diverting traffic. The A3 issue by the QE Country Park was a broken down vehicle. It's been moved into a lay-by now, so both lanes are running once again. Stays really slow though past Petersfield. Thanks to Kate for the update. Winchester to Eastleigh southbound M3 is very busy, as it is around the New Forest showground.
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Robbie Williams, rock DJ on Nation Radio. More topical tune suggestions coming in for the cheating allegedly going on in some of the cricket matches. Lisa going for Dreadlock Holiday 10cc, purely for the line, "I don't like cricket." Mark James going for that one as well. Kev going for The Power from Snap, or The Edge of Glory, Lady Gaga. Snap out of it, Arctic Monkeys, because they're snapping their fingers. Thank you, Neil. I missed again, Phil Collins, or The Click Song by Miriam McCabe, says Tracy Riles. These could be our topical tune, any one of these. We'll find out which one is just after six tonight on Nation.

0: My Body Isn't Ready. Somber on Nation Radio. The South's best variety of hits. Always makes me smile, that. I don't know why. Just coming up to 6 o'clock. Topical tune for the cheating going on, allegedly, in cricket. Thank you for your suggestions. Best one of the bunch on the way. And then there will be time for tonight's What's for Tea. Nation
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17: The top stories this hour. A nuclear power station is closely monitoring a nearby wildfire that spread to the size of around 140 football pitches in Suffolk. Hundreds of residents have been evacuated from their homes, but were told the risk to the Sizewell site is low. More than 90 firefighters are trying to control the flames. More firefighters are being drafted in to help tackle the huge wildfire at Dunwich Heath. Suffolk Fire and Rescue Service has requested backup from across the country. Chief Fire Officer John Lacey says it could take up to another 48 hours to get the blaze under control.
18: We're using specialist equipment from other places in the UK that we're calculating now. So it's an ongoing incident, it's very dynamic, it's very challenging. Access to the incident is also very difficult.
17: Four people have died while trying to cross the English Channel. It's after the busiest day for crossings this year. Our reporter Freya Taylor has more.
19: The French Coast Guard confirmed three people were found dead on a boat off the coast of Dunkirk earlier. A fourth person's thought to have drowned in a separate incident near Boulogne-sur-Mer. Eyewitnesses believe yesterday may have been the busiest day of the year for migrants crossing the Channel to Dover. On Wednesday, 752 migrants arrived in the UK after making the journey in nine boats. The latest arrivals take the provisional total for the year so far to 14,128.
17: Hampshire is seeing an increase in the number of illicit cigarettes, according to Trading Standards. More than 33 million of the illegal tobacco products have been seized nationally from local retail outlets. Richard Strawson's head of Hampshire Trading Standards. He's telling us the impact, particularly on younger people, can be significant.
20: We're finding illegal products which are available in the region of £5, which makes it sort of pocket money prices, and therefore the same financial considerations are not there for people that attempted to start smoking or want to continue smoking.
17: And England and Scotland are among European nations who will boycott the World Cup if FIFA goes ahead with plans to sell shares to private sponsors.
15: 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Weather.
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17: Cloudy overnight across the south, dry and bright on Friday with plenty of sunny spells, highs of 25 Celsius. That's the latest. I'm Shireen Jordan. Nation
0: Radio. So a big controversy in the world of cricket, with people not treating the game as cricket should be treated. Bit of cheating going on. People clicking their fingers to make it sound as if somebody's out.

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2: What's for tea?
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2: What's for tea?
4: What's for tea?
2: With Andy Jackson. What's for tea?
1: At my end tonight, Selena, I've got garlic butter chicken with green beans. How about that?
5: Oh, that sounds lovely. Up my end this evening, it's freezer roulette, so I suspect there's going to be something like a bolognese or a chilli, something like that, and
1: you never know, though, it might be gravy. It could just be a big thing
5: could
1: of gravy,
5: always
1: which
5: be
1: is
5: gravy.
1: Not the
5: there
1: end
5: could
1: of the
5: be
1: world.
5: No, it could be a random lasagna poking out. I don't know. You just don't know with these things.
1: That's what we've got up our end. Love to know what's up your end as well. Three bits of info we need, please, especially if you want a shout out. We would like to know who you are, where you are, and what's for tea.

0: Are your child's vaccines up to date?
1: Come on then, Luke. 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
0: 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Stay strong. 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
8: M27 fully clear now. Junction 5 eastbound off slip all open once again. It is quite busy eastbound at junctions 2 and 3 and also westbound at junction 1. Northbound M3 busy through junction 11 Hockley Cross. Slowing eastbound A27 Havant bypass. And New Forest show traffic busy. Brockenhurst A337.
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Eternal, and I Want to Be the Only One playing on Nation Radio. What Famous What's for Tea is on. Janet says on the Isle of Wight tonight, saving cooking in the hot kitchen. Beef casserole and dumplings in the slow cooker. We'll be eating outside in the garden later on. Liz has got harissa prawns with broccoli and tomatoes and linguine up the mallard. Quick and easy dinner. Angie's got steak, pie, Jersey Royals, cauliflower cheese and gravy. This thing is Sussex tonight. Pizza for Lorette. Christina has got pork chops, veggies, mash and gravy. And Wendy says we've just had pasta. This is the world famous What's for Tea on Nation.

0: Frankie Goes to Hollywood and Relax, playing on Nation Radio, the South's best variety of hits. Stuart McGinley's here a little bit later on tonight. Classic Album Hall of Fame this evening features Madness from 1992 and the Divine Madness album. As well as that, he's got three from the 80s at 8, the 90s at 9 and the noughties at 10 as well. We'll have a little catch up with him in the next hour too to find out even more about what's on his show, but that is Stuart McGinley here later on this evening from 8 p.m. on Nation. 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
10: M27 still quite busy eastbound junctions 2 to 3 and westbound at junction 1. A27 stays busy eastbound to the Havant bypass and it's slowing on to Hayling once again from the A27. And it's still very busy leaving the New Forest showground at Brockenhurst.
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ELO Sweet Talking Woman on Nation Radio with the world famous Waz for Tea. Katie's going out for an Indian meal tonight. That sounds nice, Katie. I wish I was. Yvette Spaven says hello. Talk about being prepared for tonight's Waz for Tea. Loving the music to it, by the way. Tonight we're having herb coated lamb shoulder on the barbecue with dauphinoise and green veg. Never done it on a barbecue before, but what could possibly go wrong? Marty is joining us as it's Thirsty Thursday. That's Yvette and Paul in Bishop's Waltham in the Kestrel Garden Bar. Mike has got a traditional British classic tonight, spaghetti bolognese with garlic bread. Thank you, Mike, again at Inverwood. Teresa says something a bit different today. Seasoned tofu with a hint of rosemary, black pepper and garlic, and fried in a white wine and lemon sauce with a few mushrooms, new potatoes and green beans. That looks amazing, Teresa. Thank you for the photo there. Brian Lord, good evening. Brian, a crisp and sunny high, says we're having cottage pie tonight. Still following the winter season meals. Not a lover of this, but always need a good balance of healthy and unhealthy meals over the week. Brian, always go for the unhealthy. It's tasty, isn't it? A joy. Leftovers, actually chicken, sausages, new potatoes and vegetables. A full dinner cooked last night and not eaten. This is the world famous Waz for Tea. If you want to join in, Facebook is the place. Nation Radio South is what you need to search for. I had a-

0: 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Gin and tonic with Bombay Sapphire or Mermaid. Take your choice of that. Two for the price of one, and 60 minutes of songs to sing along to after the latest news and weather for the South.
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15: The top stories this hour. UEFA members, including England and Scotland, have unanimously voted to boycott FIFA tournaments. Their plans to sell stakes in the World Cup go ahead. European nations held an emergency meeting this afternoon in response to the proposals by the president of world football's governing body, Gianni Infantino. The prime minister's promised to give crews tackling a huge wildfire in Suffolk all the resources they need. Bosses at the nearby Sizewell nuclear power plant say the changing wind directions helping keep the site safe. It's triggered a major incident and forced evacuations. More than 90 firefighters are trying to control the flames. Suffolk Fire and Rescue Service Chief Officer is John Lacey.
16: So the fire is still developing. It is, again, challenging environment to be able to extinguish that fire. What I would say is we have surrounded it with resources, particularly on the fire front that is moving forward, to make sure that we can protect the buildings, other forestry and other items that need to be protected.
15: Meanwhile, heat waves in May and June caused nearly 3,000 deaths in England. Temperatures hit a June record of 38 degrees last month. It comes as Hampshire, Dorset and the Isle of Wight are in drought, and hosepipe bans remain in force, with parts of the south having had no rain for over 40 days. Four people have died while trying to cross the English Channel after the busiest day for crossings so far this year. 752 migrants arrived in the UK on Wednesday after making the journey in nine boats. The numbers of illicit cigarettes in Hampshire are on the rise and causing significant issues. More than 33 million of the illegal tobacco products have been seized nationally from local retail outlets. Richard Strawson's head of Hampshire Trading Standards.
17: We all know that cigarettes are bad for us, but actually when they're illegal products, then we don't know where they're supplied from, we don't know in what conditions they're produced. So actually we would always say that illegal products are even worse for you, because you just don't know what's in them at all.
15: And Sir Michael Palin is heading back on the road with a UK tour inspired by his travels in the Philippines. It starts in Berkshire in October.
18: Weather.
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15: Cloudy overnight across the south, dry and bright on Friday with plenty of sunny spells, highs of 25 Celsius. That's the latest. I'm Shireen Jordan.
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0: 60 minutes of songs to sing along to, including a band whose name was a play on words. They're

0: The Hour is on with Kenny Rogers and Dolly Parton coming up, and Busted in the Year 3000. And of course, that was the band whose clever play on words. It was almost like they wanted us to know that they were lip syncing, wasn't it? They called themselves Lips Inc. Very clever. Make me a
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0: Kenny Rogers, Dolly Parton, Islands in the Stream. This is Nation Radio. The happy hour continues with NSYNC in a couple of moments. 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

Hands up if you can only think of Peter Kay when that song comes up. Or is it just me? It's ABBA, Dancing Queen on Nation Radio. This is our happy hour. More to come from Janet Jackson, Hall and Oates, and Daft Punk and Pharrell.

0: Nation Radio Thursday night on the Tea Time Show. We said we wondered whether Stuart McGinley would be back tonight after possibly treading on slightly dubious ground by describing somebody as a homely girl, because back then you could say things like that, but now I'm never quite sure what you could say and what you can't say now, Stu. But obviously it turns out it was not a hate crime because you're here tonight again.
1: Yes, I haven't been cancelled yet, and the Shylights weren't responsible for it, or UB40. Now tonight I'm going to take you back, Andy, to 1992. I went to this gig, Madstock. This was the Madness comeback, wasn't it? Well, I say a comeback. It was a bit of a revival. And this was a big show. I think it was at Hyde Park in London. And around this time, they put out a greatest hits album. The album itself, you might recall, became a monster. It was huge. They reissued It Must Be Love. The gig was a huge success. And, of course, the band then got back together. It was supposed to have been a farewell show. And then the album went on to be a huge success. It's got all of their big songs on it. I mean, if I was to say to you Madness, anything spring to mind for you? What would you go for, Andy?
0: I like all the classic stuff, like It Must Be Love, and I love a bit of Suggs with I'm Only Sleeping. So more or less anything, to be honest.
1: Yeah, I mean, there's some brilliant song. Oh, it was Finsbury Park, that's it. That's where they held the show. And it was in August of 1992. I remember Morrissey, you mentioned him earlier this week, didn't you? Morrissey was supposed to be there supporting them. But in typical Morrissey style, he pulled out at the last minute.
0: Did he pull out or did he flounce off? Was it?
1: I think it was the latter. And I went with a friend who only wanted to go and see Morrissey, so he really was unhappy, but we didn't mind because Madness were on. Anyway, let me know which one of Madness's brilliant songs you would like me to play. It's all there on our Facebook page, Nation Radio South. Head to the comments. Nation Radio.
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0: Pussycat Dolls on Nation Radio. That is your lot from me, Andy Jackson. Thanks for your company. I'll be back tomorrow at 4 o'clock with Selena Ross, looking after the South Roads. Stuart McGinley's Go in a couple of moments. Madness's Divine Madness from 1992 is the Nation Radio Classic Album Hall of Fame platter this evening. Nation
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4: 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Tonight featuring a birthday, Go West and Dave Stewart and Barbara Gaskin.

0: Oh, wonderful. Kate Bush and The Sensual World at Nation Radio, released right at the end of the 80s. And happy birthday, Kate. She is 68 today. Before that, it was Dave Stewart and Barbara Gaskins' It's My Party, their cover of the old Leslie Gore 60s classic. And Go West and We Close Our Eyes. 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Next, it's someone who's doing those shows in London at the moment, Bruno Mars. 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

Lovely Young and Messy at Nation Radio. Stuart here on this Thursday night with the Album Hall of Fame, featuring one of the greats, Madness and Divine Madness, a compilation of their biggest hits up until that point in their career. And it was part of the Madstock shows in London, which was supposed to have been a farewell tour. The shows and the album were so successful, it actually did the opposite and sparked the Madness revival. Let me know your favourite in the comments on our Facebook page. I was at one of those shows in London, and boy, it was absolutely terrific. Now, this particular song was recorded following on from Pink Floyd's Another Brick in the Wall, which kind of showed a more depressing view for school children at school. Suggs, though, had a different experience, and so they wanted to record this. It's Baggy Trousers at Nation Radio.

0: Across the South, Nation Radio with Clean Bandit and Anne-Marie and Rockabye. Steve Power back here for breakfast tomorrow morning. And if you want to get involved in the show, he's after your forgotten 45s. If there's a song you've not heard played on the radio for ages or just heard anywhere, then Steve is your man. 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Steve's also got the early starter, Retro TV, and being a Friday, you can choose the last tune of the show with the 5 to 9 song. 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Meanwhile, next tonight, it's the Backstreet Boys wanting their own way. 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

0: Mr. Know-It-All, it's Teddy Swims at Nation Radio with your best variety of hits. 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
0: 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I hope you've had a good day today. And coming up, we're going to celebrate the 90s with three great songs, beginning with Republica, who are ready to go.
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0: 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That one takes me back to the summer of 1990, which also was very hot, I seem to recall. Groovy Train from the Farm, that was their breakthrough hit. Great to hear that one again. 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

That's so true. Gracie Abrams at Nation Radio at just gone 9:30, and time for the second visit of the night to the Album Hall of Fame with some Divine Madness, a compilation of their greatest hits, which was supposed to be their farewell. It actually ended up being the opposite, and the shows and the album sparked a revival. Now, this is a great song from the band, one of those that maybe you don't hear quite so often. Taken from the album Divine Madness, this was another top 10 hit for the boys. And Mike Barson says that the intro of this particular song remains one of the trickiest keyboard parts he plays, even after decades. And the song is...

0: Nation Radio with Sister Sledge and Lost in Music, and we will be lost in the Friday night house party this time tomorrow. After the happy hour, I'll be here to get your weekend underway from 8 to 11 with 3 hours of brilliant floor fillers, and Neil Greenslade has more on Saturday, all part of your Nation weekend. Going to take you back to the 80s in just a moment with a song written by Prince, but number one for someone else. 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

0: It's brand new from The Script. And the crowd was singing Wonderwall at Nation Radio, and they're about to embark on a new tour and also release their latest album in a couple of weeks. Coming up here very shortly, we're going to celebrate the noughties at Nation Radio ahead of our Noughties Number Ones weekend, where we're featuring some of the biggest songs of the entire decade. 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

0: Gwen Stefani, what you waiting for at Nation Radio, rounding off the noughties at 10 tonight. Sarah Bareilles' Love Song and Beverly Knight's Come As You Are. 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We've got Joe and Ender beginning here next tonight. 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

0: George Benson at Nation Radio and Give Me the Night. It's 18 minutes after 10, 30th of July today, and it's International Cheesecake Day and World Friendship Day. Now, I don't know any songs about cheesecake, but I know a few about friends, so I'm going to stick one of those on very shortly and play you another track from tonight's Album Hall of Fame. It's Divine Madness, a compilation of their greatest hits up until that point in their career of 1992. Let me know, is there one you'd like me to play tonight in the comments on our Facebook page.
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0: It's Little Mix at Nation Radio and the breakup song. Now, tonight in the Album Hall of Fame, we've got some Divine Madness. It's a greatest hits album from the band, released in 1992. It went to number one in the charts and it led to a Madness reunion. This all tied in with Madstock as well. Because the album had been so successful, they decided to do these shows in London, which, as I mentioned earlier on, were hugely successful. I was there in August of 1992. Now, when they performed this particular song, I guess I was part of this then, I'm partly responsible. When they performed this one, the 37,000 strong crowd were jumping up and down. Apparently it caused nearby tower blocks to shake and a miniature earthquake was recorded. Some windows apparently even cracked. Singer Sugg said it was something to go on the CV. Well, it certainly is, and I was part of that one. The song that made the ground move, literally, was this, Madness and One Step Beyond at Nation Radio.
1: 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Don't watch that! Watch this! This is the heavy, heavy monster sound! Whoa!

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Now, the summer of tickets is back for this year. With this gorgeous weather, you've got the perfect opportunity to explore the South. And Whiteling Carla White Ferries will take care of your ferry travel across the Solent as well, so you can visit places like Bewley Motor Museum, Winchester Science Centre, and also travel around the island with Island Breezes. 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

0: I knew it. I knew you. It's brand new from Taylor Swift at Nation Radio, and a great song after another hot day from Inner Circle and Sweat. Yes, I think we've all been doing that, haven't we? A la la la la long. And that is my lot for tonight. I'll be back here again tomorrow from 8 o'clock after the happy hour at Nation with your Friday night house party. Very much looking forward to that. Whatever you're up to, stick with Nation Radio to get us into Friday. In just a moment, it's Tim Allen with more of your best variety of hits. And then if you're up and about early or even late, Gary Parker is here with your early breakfast. 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

0: Love and Understanding from Cher, playing across the South on Nation Radio, the South's best variety of hits. And if you want to get in touch with us here at the radio station anytime, WhatsApp is the best way. Let us know whereabouts in the South you are. 07740938500. 07740938500. Coming up next for you, a song from the film Footloose. I wonder which song that will be. Nation
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0: Nation Radio's Late Show with me, Tim Allen, right here across the south. And tomorrow morning's Golden Hour with Mark Collins, the year when the Royal Bournemouth Hospital opened. Cascade Shopping Centre opened in Portsmouth. The Swan Shopping Centre opened in Eastleigh. 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And also Bargate Shopping Centre opened in Southampton. What's the year? 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

0: New single from Take That. It is called Sweet July. What do you reckon to that? Right, this is Nation Radio. Almost midnight, and time is running out for your chance to enter for the chance to win £500,000. That could be yours this time tomorrow. 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
6: 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Right, more great tunes on the way for you, including Olivia Rodrigo. I've also got to Duran Duran and now Terence Trent D'Arby.

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Or maybe a carpet showroom, yes. 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Simple Minds now, live and kicking here at Nation Radio. Yeah!

0: Because I gotta have faith. Ooh, I gotta have faith. Because I gotta have faith, faith, faith. I gotta have faith, faith, faith.
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0: Post Malone, Morgan Wallen. I had some help on Nation Radio this morning's forecast. Temperatures down to, where are we, 12 degrees as for the day ahead, the last day of July. Lovely day across the south once again. Blue skies and a high up to 25 degrees and staying nice and dry and warm for the weekend as well. Enjoy.
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0: This is Nation Radio, where you get new music as well as all the big hits from the 80s, 90s, noughties, 10s. And that was brand new from Somba. It's called My Body Isn't Ready. Right, it's almost 1 o'clock. Stick around. More great tunes on the way. And details of how you could be winning for yourself £500,000 as well.
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